ships. 18 years later, riots broke out with up to a third of the city's residents involved. The British Parliament and King kept up the pressure, resulting in more mob violence, such as the Boston Massacre on March 5, 1770, and the Boston Tea Party on December 16, 1773. After the Intolerable Acts, the First Continental Congress convened September 5, 1774, to pass several resolutions, all of which were disdained by Parliament and King. In response, the Brits sent even more soldiers to America. Paul Revere and others would ride to warn the countryside, and the fateful result was the confrontation at Lexington and Concord on April 19, 1775. The revolution had begun, and the world would never be the same. July 4, 1776, we officially declared our independence from Britain, and against all odds, we won it after a long and hard struggle. We welcome author and historian Eric Metaxas back to WTBF twice this season to On the Bookshelf this coming Sunday, June 28th, and the Saturday morning show on July 4th on FM 94.7. 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I'm Doc Kirby. That's a book bet.

0: Kiss.
1: There's Prince and Kiss. I am Keith Stevens. Hey, for a lot of you guys, 2 days down and 2 days to the holiday weekend. Yeah, celebrating America's 250, just days away. Here's Jerry Rafferty.

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0: There's Pat Benatar. Hit me with your best shot. I'm Keith Stevens. Welcome to the show. Hey, today is National Camera Day. And as I've said many times on the show that I am a hobbyist photographer, I found this about 7 or 8 years ago. I have multiple cameras. That's the one thing with this hobby. You just keep buying things. It is a very expensive hobby. But I always tell people as we get towards the holiday weekend, especially if you have younger kids, to take a lot of photos. You think you're taking a lot of photos, but then at the end of, like a holiday weekend, you're like, oh, I only took 25 pictures. Now, I get it. Here in the digital age, you probably have, thousands of pictures of your kids. But if you grew up like I did, there are scattered photos from out the many years.
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0: There's a great one-hit wonder from the early 90s. That's Mark Cohen. I'm Keith Stevens. All right, moms, what is your definition of a good day? 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

0: We'll keep playing all these great songs for as long as you want to listen. 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

0: Elton John, there's Rocket Man. I'm Keith Stevens. I don't know if this is going to work, but maybe it'll work for you. 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The next time you can't find your keys, say, keys, keys, keys, as you hunt for them. Supposedly, it can help you think more clearly and grab them faster. 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So I'd be walking around going, here, iPhone, iPhone, iPhone.
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1: News. I'm John Saucier. Big ruling from the Supreme Court today upholds birthright citizenship. That means babies who are born on U.S. soil are American citizens, regardless of their parent status. Vice President J.D. Vance tells Fox he thinks this ruling is dangerous.
2: It's just a preposterous ruling, and the absurdity of that outcome suggests why the Supreme Court should have went the other way.
1: At a rally in New York City that was led by those who brought the case to the Supreme Court, Marad Awada is president and CEO of the New York Immigration Coalition.
3: Today's ruling means that hundreds of thousands of families can breathe a little bit easier and know that their child is here to stay.
1: Chief Justice John Roberts said in the court's ruling, the framers of the 14th Amendment extended citizenship to every freeborn person in this land. President Trump on Truth Social calling on Congress to work on ending, quote, expensive and unfair to our country birthright citizenship. 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
4: For Troy and the Wiregrass, a 20% chance of storms tonight, low 74. Sunny tomorrow, high 93. Tomorrow night clear, low 73, and Thursday sunny, high again 93. But for tonight, slight chance of rain, low 74. 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

0: 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The Livestock News is at 6:10 during the morning show. 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
2: This is Steve Flowers. I've listened to WTBF all my life. I'm now a regular participant on the morning show. Having been involved with Alabama politics for many decades, I'm often asked by many political candidates, "Steve, I've got limited campaign money. Where should I spend it?" I always tell them the WTBF morning show, the listening audience is overwhelming, and it crosses all demographic lines. Young and old alike, all over Pike County, tune into the morning show on WTBF. 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

Yes, Phil Collins from the days when some of you guys may have had something called a Rolodex. Oh, remember that, don't you, on the top of your desk? Here's Blondie, one way or another, they're going to get you.

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0: Well, they're certainly one of my favorite guilty pleasure bands of the 80s and Spandau Ballet. And true, it's Keith Stevens. Yes, they were called one of the forerunners of something called the New Romantics during the New Wave phase of the early 80s, looking good for MTV. Here's another band you may have heard of from that era as far as being a New Romantic, Duran Duran. Duran Duran, of course, still touring. Spandau Ballet, not so much.
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12: Hi, this is Shauna. Welcome to Johnny Erickson Tada Sharing Hope. It's a beautiful day here in Southern California. Oh, Johnny, how are you feeling on this wonderful sunny day?
13: Doing great. And you know what? Coming into the office this morning, I was so blessed. I don't know if you heard them, but as I came through the door, I could hear the birds singing up in the tree. It sounded like they were singing praises to God. It was as though they just could not contain themselves. Sweet, sweet little bird notes. It was beautiful.
12: Oh, my goodness. Yes, Johnny. There's something special in the air this morning.
13: Yep.
12: And, you know, I almost wonder if those birds were singing Psalm 150. Just let everything that has breath praise the Lord.
13: Absolutely.
12: And, you know, every time I think of Psalm 150, I think of my friend Andrew, who I met at family retreat many years ago.
13: Well, you got to tell me about him.
12: Well, I'm happy to, Johnny. Andrew had a very severe case of cerebral palsy. He used a power wheelchair to get around. He really couldn't use his body much. He could talk a little bit, but those who were listening to him had a very hard time understanding him, and I knew that was frustrating for Andrew.
13: Mm.
12: Well, over time, Andrew's disability, it became more and more of a challenge, and he was able to control less and less of his body. But he never let his suffering or his disability get in the way of praising the Lord.
13: Wow.
12: In fact, during talent night at family retreat, Andrew had the chance every time to lead worship. And you know how he would do that?
13: Tell me.
12: Well, all right. You know that little musical instrument, the triangle?
13: Yeah.
12: Okay.
13: I had one of those in elementary school. Little thingy, thingy, thingy thing.
12: Exactly. All right. Well, somebody would hold that up for Andrew, and they would put the wand to the triangle in between the toes of his right foot.
13: Okay, wait a minute. I got to imagine this. So he's in his wheelchair.
12: Yes.
13: And Andrew has his foot up, and somebody puts a little wand in between his toes?
12: You got it. You got it. His right foot was really the only part of his body he had total control over. And so that's where the wand went. And then somebody would hold the triangle nearby, and Andrew would play the musical instrument, the triangle, and lead worship for all of us. You know, we've heard about praising the Lord with our mouths.
13: Yep.
12: But Andrew taught us you can praise the Lord with your toes.
13: I love that.
12: He also taught us that no matter what our suffering, no matter what we're going through, there is always a reason to praise God.
13: Yes.
12: And you know, Johnny, as the mom of a child with severe disabilities myself, I always needed to hear that.
13: Well, what happened to Andrew?
12: When Andrew was just 10 years old, the Lord decided to take him home to heaven.
13: Mm.
12: And that was a few years ago now. But there's not a day that goes by that I don't think about my friend Andrew and the beautiful way he taught me that there's always a reason to praise the Lord. And I still can't hear or even think about Psalm 150 without picturing Andrew leading worship. You know, Psalm 150 says, "Praise him for his mighty works. Praise his unequal greatness. Praise him with the blast of the ram's horn. Praise him with the harp." And I think it could even say, praise him with the triangle.
13: I love that. Let everything that has breath praise the Lord. Well, Shauna, do you happen to have a photo of Andrew that we could see?
12: I do, Johnny. I've got a great picture of Andrew, and I'd be so happy to share that with you. And, you know, you make me think of just how important family retreat really is. So, friend, if you're checking us out to see that picture of Andrew, I hope you'll check out the opportunities you might have to serve at family retreat, because who knows? You could hold a triangle for somebody just like Andrew.
13: I love it. And you can find out all the details about how you can serve at Family Retreat just visiting us at johnnyradio.org.
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1: For Troy and the Wiregrass, 20% chance of rain tonight, low 74. Sunny tomorrow and Thursday, high 93 both days. Tomorrow night, clear, low 73. Again tonight, a 20% chance of rain, low 74. 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

There's Naked Eyes, always something there to remind me. One of those bands that had two hits in the 80s. That was definitely the biggest of the two. If you're a real aficionado from the 80s, you probably remember Promises, Promises. But if you can't make it to the gym this week, you know, holiday week, may want to spend a little time in the walk-in freezer. All right, here's one of those hacks that

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12: For Troy and the Wiregrass, a 20% chance of storms tonight, low 74. Sunny tomorrow, high 93. Tomorrow night, clear, low 73. And Thursday, sunny, high again, 93. But for tonight, slight chance of rain, low 74. 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
2: 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But I don't know about that. As many times as we've loved and we've shared love and made love, it doesn't seem to me like it's enough.

0: There's Barry White. Can't get enough of your love. I am Keith Stevens as we head towards the 4th of July weekend. Very excited about that. Hope you got some good stuff already planned. All right, from Cosmos, some relationship experts suggest that couples want to put a little spark in their romantic life. You know, go shopping together for lingerie. Sounds like fun, right? Yeah, in theory. Man gets to watch his partner model those sexy outfits. So far, so good. But you know what happens with men? Eventually, the excitement wears off because the guy realizes that it is, in fact, still shopping. And at some point, their eyes will probably glaze over.
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1: Fox News, I'm Tom Graham. The Trump administration criticizing a Supreme Court decision striking down the president's executive order limiting birthright citizenship. Homeland Security Advisor Stephen Miller telling Fox News,
2: if your ruling requires you to suicide your civilization, your reading of the Constitution is wrong.
1: The Supreme Court ruling the 14th Amendment guarantees citizenship for anyone born on U.S. soil. A heat dome threatening to bring triple-digit temperatures, high humidity for tens of millions of Americans as the 4th of July holiday nears.
3: We've got extreme heat warnings up from the Midwest down the middle Mississippi, the Ohio Valley, and of course into the Mid-Atlantic and right here back up into the Northeast. New York City hasn't seen the triple digits in a decade and a half.
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4: 4.7 weather. For Troy and the Wiregrass, 20% chance of rain tonight, low 74. Sunny tomorrow and Thursday, high 93 both days. Tomorrow night, clear, low 73. Again tonight, a 20% chance of rain, low 74. 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

Yes, and hard to believe that the boys of summer, as in Major League Baseball, are heading towards, not yet, but getting there, to the All-Star break. We were just talking about spring training like 2 seconds ago. Here's Fleetwood Mac. I'm Keith Stevens.

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0: Daryl and John, I'm Keith Stevens. I'm pretty sure that 4th of July is one of, if not the biggest beer drinking days of the year. With that thought in mind, women, they say, tend to drink more after marrying. Men drink less. Research has found that single women, either divorced or unmarried, tended to drink less than women who were married. On the other hand, married men tended to have the least number of drinks, while unmarried and divorced men, this won't surprise anybody, tended to have the highest number.
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6: 94.7 weather. For Troy and the Wiregrass, a 20% chance of storms tonight, low 74. Sunny tomorrow, high 93. Tomorrow night, clear, low 73. And Thursday, sunny, high again, 93. But for tonight, slight chance of rain, low 74. 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

0: Delamitri, it's Roll to Me. I'm Keith Stevens. Our little candy talk here. Apparently, M&M's going to introduce a version of its candies made without artificial dyes. This will begin in the month of August as they mark their 85th anniversary of, what was it? Melts in your mouth, not in your hand. See, I still remember that one. They say the change does come with a trade-off, though, that M&M's planning to eliminate the blue and brown candies from their lineup.
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0: Super Tramp, goodbye. Stranger, how's it going? I'm Keith Stevens. All right, do you have a bestie? As my kids like to say, do you got a bestie at the office? If you don't, get one. When you have a best friend, that kind of relationship with somebody at work, you are, listen to this, 7 times as more likely to be engaged in your job. A little teamwork. Hanging out with your bestie. I'll stop saying bestie, by the way. Also means you'll get more done and, perhaps more importantly, have fun doing it.
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1: Fox News, I'm Chris DeMeo. U.S. special envoys are in Qatar for a new round of negotiations with Iran, meeting with Qatari officials as mediators.
2: To be serious, they've got to not just say the right things, they've got to make real concessions. So whether it's the president, me, anybody else in the negotiation, we care a lot less about what the Iranians say. We care a lot more about what they do. We see some positive signs. Obviously, we see some negative signs.
1: Vice President Vance on Fox's The Ingram Angle. Transportation Secretary Sean Duffy is threatening to see drones after two collisions on Monday.
3: The helicopter pilot flying near JFK said he had a near miss with a large red and white remote-controlled plane at about 500 feet. Earlier that same day, the FAA says a JetBlue flight reported striking a drone at about 3,000 feet.
1: Fox's CB Cotton. 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
4: The Pioneer Museum of Alabama on 231 north of Troy has free admission for all events on the 4th, open from 9 to 5, special festivities from 11 to 4, patriotic readings, etc. Food Wagon will be present. 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
4: 94.7 weather. For Troy and the Wiregrass, 20% chance of rain tonight, low 74. Sunny tomorrow and Thursday, high 93 both days. Tomorrow night, clear, low 73. Again tonight, a 20% chance of rain, low 74. 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
11: For Troy and the Wiregrass, a 20% chance of storms tonight, low 74. Sunny tomorrow, high 93. Tomorrow night, clear, low 73. And Thursday, sunny, high again, 93. But for tonight, slight chance of rain, low 74. 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

0: Jackson Browne, Somebody's Baby, a song you can find on the Fast Times at Ridgemont High soundtrack. 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

0: Paris Prince in 1999. I'm Keith Stevens, and ironically, since we just played a song called 1999, I recall getting my first DVD player in 1998. You remember your first DVD you ever bought? Me? Armageddon. Yes, the Armageddon movie, Bruce Willis, Ben Affleck, but you know what's coming back? Physical media again. Only this time around, people are going more towards their DVDs that have been laying on shelves forever. There's a little bit of streaming fatigue, so now people are actually buying DVDs and Blu-ray players again, and sales have gone through the roof.
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4: For Troy and the Wiregrass, 20% chance of rain tonight, low 74. Sunny tomorrow and Thursday, high 93 both days. Tomorrow night, clear, low 73. Again tonight, a 20% chance of rain, low 74. 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

0: There's the main ingredients. I'm Keith Stevens. Thanks for listening. Catch you guys tomorrow. So, of course, the World Cup rolls on. Now, we are in the knockout stage, which means no more ties. You could have ties in the group stage because that was based on points, but not anymore. No. Now, if a game ends in a tie, they go to extra time. Still no result. We go to PKs, the dreaded penalty kicks, which there is a lot of strategy. You watch it and like, oh, it must be easy to score. Some of these goalies are really good at saving, and who knows? The final in about 3 weeks could come down to that. See you tomorrow.
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1: News. I'm Sue Gussman, U.S. envoys are in Qatar for a new round of negotiations with Iran. Vice President J.D. Vance telling Fox's The Ingram Angle, if Iran doesn't agree to a deal, their military will be destroyed.
2: We have all the cards in the negotiation. We obviously want it to be successful, but even if it's not successful, we've accomplished the core mission, which is to ensure that the Iranians never have a nuclear weapon. In other words, it's a win-win outcome for the American people.
1: During the negotiations, both the U.S. and Iran have agreed to leave the Strait of Hormuz open to naval traffic. Heat wave over the Midwest set to move to the East Coast, raising temps to life-threatening levels for tens of millions of people.
3: The single most important thing you can do in these temperatures is to stay indoors with air conditioning.
1: And that's New York City Mayor Zohar Mamdani outlining his plans for handling it here in the Big Apple. 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
4: For Troy and the Wiregrass, a 20% chance of storms tonight, low 74. Sunny tomorrow, high 93. Tomorrow night, clear, low 73. And Thursday, sunny, high again, 93. But for tonight, slight chance of rain, low 74. 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Stillman Martin had been invited to preach at church some hours from his home, but his wife was ill. His young son asked, "Father, don't you think that if God wants you to preach today, he'll take care of mother while you're away?" When Stillman returned after preaching, his wife had written the words to "Be Not Dismayed," and he wrote the music that night. God can use every circumstance to teach us to trust him more. 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

There's Elton John. I'm Keith Stevens. If you think about it, right, and you have a four-day work week, we are pretty much now through half of the work week. That makes sense, right? There's Lou Gramm and Foreigner.

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0: Michael Jackson, it's bad. It's Keith Stevens. You know, when that video debuted, you think, well, bad Michael Jackson, that thing had to be on MTV. No, this was such a big event for this album. 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

0: There's Bon Jovi. I'm Keith Stevens. A song, of course, now has become quite the staple in the world of sports anthems. And it's going to be a heck of a weekend of 4th of July. I mean, we've got lots of Major League Baseball going on. You're going to have another week of Wimbledon, which seems to be flying under the radar here in 2026. And that may be caused by something called the World Cup, which will roll right through the weekend with more of those knockout games. And if you're noticing, knockout games, if they go full time, go to the dreaded PKs.
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0: There's the Cars and Good Times Roll. I'm Keith Stevens. Thanks for listening. Catch you guys tomorrow as we'll creep closer to the weekend. Now, question for parents. If you had a choice between a three-hour flight with your kids or 6 hours in the car, which one are you going to choose? A vast majority said, get me on an airplane. I cannot be in my car for 6 hours with my kids. And at least if you're in the car with your kids for that long, they have phones in 2026. See you tomorrow.
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1: Exploring science in the sea. The Panama Canal links the Pacific Ocean to the Caribbean Sea and the Atlantic Ocean beyond. With all that water around it, it's hard to imagine the canal running low. But that's happened several times in recent years, and it could happen more often in the decades ahead, a result of our warming climate. The canal is crucial to the global economy. For ships traveling between the east and west coasts of the United States, it cuts the journey by about 9,000 miles in many days. On average, about 35 big ships pass through it every day. But in 2023 and 24, the number was cut to as few as 24 per day. Ships were stacked up on both ends of the canal, stranded by historic drought conditions. Ships pass through a series of locks that lift them over higher ground in the middle of Panama. The locks are fed mainly by a large freshwater lake. Each passage uses tens of millions of gallons, most of which empties into the ocean. The drought was triggered in part by El Niño, which warms the eastern Pacific. It blocks rainfall over Panama while increasing evaporation. As the climate warms, El Niño-like conditions may become more common. A recent study found that additional warming might make canal operations even tougher. And under a worst-case scenario, major droughts could become common, turning the Panama Canal into a major bottleneck. The canal's operators are planning to build a new lake to boost the water supply, hedging their bets against warmer days ahead. Science in the Sea is a production of the University of Texas Marine Science Institute at Port Aransas. I'm Holly Brawley.
0: For Troy and the Wiregrass, 20% chance of rain tonight, low 74. Sunny tomorrow and Thursday, high 93 both days. Tomorrow night, clear, low 73. Again tonight, a 20% chance of rain, low 74. 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
2: I'm Chris DeMayo. A setback for President Trump at the Supreme Court. The justice is narrowly upholding birthright citizenship in a 5-4 decision, ruling
3: citizenship then and now was the right to have rights, to freely participate in our political community. The framers of the 14th Amendment extended that promise to every freeborn person in this land.
2: Fox's Shannon Bream. A new round of negotiations set to take place between the U.S. and Iran in Qatar.
4: We have all the cards in negotiation. We obviously want it to be successful, but even if it's not successful, we've accomplished the core mission, which is to ensure that the Iranians never have a nuclear weapon. In other words, it's a win-win outcome for the American people.
2: Vice President Vance on Fox's The Ingram Angle. The U.S. and Iran agreeing to leave the Strait of Hormuz open during the talks. 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
0: Here's a TBF update. The Elba Chamber of Commerce and the City of Elba host Let Freedom Ring Thursday night at 6:30 for a drone photo, followed at 7 by the annual patriotic golf cart and walking parade around the square. 7:45, Cruise Wright in concert, 8:45, fireworks. 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

0: Madonna and Like a Virgin, and thanks for having us on. Well, July 4th is coming up. Most of us are excited to celebrate America 250 years. However, for our dogs, many of them do not like it because of the fireworks. We had a dog who was just so skittish during fireworks and even during thunderstorms. All of it was just really bad. So if there are going to be some blasts in your area, make sure people can identify your dog with an ID tag on the collar just in case he runs off.
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0: 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I'm Chris Kellogg. 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The winner? 43% of the kids said dad was better. 29% said mom is better. The smart kids decided not to answer the question.
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0: Chic and LaFreak, and thanks for being here. I'm Chris Kellogg. Well, footage from the Beatles' first ever appearance on the British TV show Top of the Pops in 1964 has resurfaced. Everyone thought it was gone, but Film Fabulous, they are going to refurbish it, and they are going to make it available for us to see. It's unclear when we'll actually see the clips, but this is from 1964, the first ever performance of Can't Buy Me Love.
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2: News. I'm Sue Guzman. The Trump administration is criticizing a Supreme Court decision striking down the president's executive order limiting birthright citizenship. Homeland Security Advisor Stephen Miller telling Fox News.
3: If your ruling requires you to suicide your civilization, your reading of the Constitution is wrong.
2: The Supreme Court ruling the 14th Amendment guarantees citizenship to anyone born on U.S. soil. Heat dome threatening to bring triple-digit temperatures and high humidity for tens of millions of Americans as the 4th of July holiday approaches.
4: We've got extreme heat warnings up from the Midwest down the middle Mississippi, the Ohio Valley, and of course into the Mid-Atlantic and right here back up into the Northeast. New York City hasn't seen the triple digits in a decade and a half.
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0: Toto and Rosanna, and thanks for listening. I'm Chris Kellogg. Well, adding a little heat, a little spice to your meals could help you live a little longer. Researchers found that people who ate spicy foods like chili peppers almost daily had a lower risk of dying early, with fewer deaths from heart disease, cancer, and breathing issues than those who did not eat spicy foods very often. Now, this article I read didn't really go into the science of the who, what, when, and where, and how, but just know, chili peppers, good.
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0: Talking Heads and Burning Down the House, and I'm Chris Kellogg. I think if we saw that video today, we'd be disappointed in the special effects of the house looking like it's burning down. I'm Chris Kellogg. Glad to have you here.
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0: Michael Jackson and Beat It. And thanks for being here. I'm Chris Kellogg. That Michael movie, what a monster hit that turned out to be. You know, a lot of people were skeptical early on. They did go back and refilm some parts, and maybe that made all the difference in the world. But when the final result hit the movie theaters, everybody loved it, including the kids. They just had not experienced that kind of superstar yet in their lifetime. Michael Jackson and Beat It, the movie, has earned over $977 million worldwide.
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0: Tramps and Disco Inferno. Well, this Saturday, the 4th of July, it's a big deal, of course. It commemorates the adoption of the Declaration of Independence at a meeting of the Second Continental Congress in Philadelphia. The unanimous decision severed America's 13 colonies from British rule. And, of course, this year is the 250th anniversary, technically known as the semi-quincentennial. But I like the way we've dubbed it here, America 250. It's just got a better ring to it.
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1: News. I'm Chris DeMeo. A new round of negotiations set to take place between the U.S. and Iran in Qatar.
2: We have all the cards in the negotiation. We obviously want it to be successful, but even if it's not successful, we've accomplished the core mission, which is to ensure that the Iranians never have a nuclear weapon. In other words, it's a win-win outcome for the American people.
1: Vice President J.D. Vance, a guest on Fox's The Ingram Angle. Milei Quiros has defeated Congresswoman Diana DeGette in a Colorado House primary. She's the latest Democratic socialist to boot out a Democratic incumbent this month. 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
3: 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The Meeksville Independence Day Parade steps off at 10, line up at 9 on County Road 7723 across from Scotty's store. 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William Cowper had a hard life. He lost his mother at age 6, was mistreated by fellow students, and his father prevented him from marrying the girl he loved. He tried to commit suicide. After a year in an asylum, he was released to the care of a Christian couple and struggled with mental illness, yet wrote, "God moves in a mysterious way his wonders to perform. God never abandoned him, and he won't abandon you." 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

That's all your favorites, playing them one after the other. I'm Chris Kellogg, and glad to have you here. This was such a great song when Fleetwood Mac originally did it when Bob Welch was with the group. 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

0: Jay Giles Band in Centerfold. Well, Clive Davis was laid to rest in New York on Monday. Kenny G opened with a clarinet solo. Jennifer Hudson sang Hallelujah and I Will Always Love You. There were eulogies from Dionne Warwick, Bruce Springsteen, Barry Manilow, Alicia Keys. Clive Davis died last week at the age of 94.
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0: The great Donna Summer and Hot Stuff. And thanks for being here. I'm Chris Kellogg. A lot more of your favorites coming right now.
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Hootie and the Blowfish and Hold My Hand. And I'm Chris Kellogg. Well, here we go. USA plays in the World Cup on Wednesday. This is the knockout round. There have already been some surprises, including Germany getting knocked out in the Netherlands on a penalty kick. USA plays Bosnia-Herzegovina.

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0: The Four Tops and Ain't No Woman Like the One I Got. How true it is. I'm Chris Kellogg. Glad to have you here. Well, the amount of time you spend with your significant other is important. Researchers found that you should spend 50% of your time and energy devoted to your relationship to keep it healthy. Any less, and you're just two independent people who happen to hang out. It is really hard to do, though, if you think about it, especially when you're juggling work and raising kids. Your energy is getting divided by a lot of different things. Hard to keep it focused on what matters the most, and that's the relationship.
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1: News. I'm Sue Guzman. Another Democrat incumbent ousted by a Democratic socialist. Malay Quiroz defeating Colorado Congresswoman Diane DeGette in Tuesday's House primary.
2: The promise is made. The promise is unfulfilled. That this country belongs to everyone who loves it and what it stands for. Not just the people born here. Not just the people who look a certain way. But everyone.
1: Senator John Hickenlooper survived a primary challenge from progressive Julie Gonzalez. Vice President J.D. Vance says the Trump administration will use legislation to limit birthright citizenship after the Supreme Court rejected the president's executive order.
3: What we're talking about is fixing a problem the Supreme Court created. We also want to look over the long term at undoing that problem to begin with, because, again, this was only a 5-4 decision.
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4: The Pioneer Museum of Alabama on 231 north of Troy has free admission for all events on the 4th, open from 9 to 5, special festivities from 11 to 4, patriotic readings, etc. Food Wagon will be present. The Pike County Art Guild has a pop-up art show, Americana, July 1st through 4th at the Pioneer Museum. There will also be a live radio play, The American Revolution in 40 Minutes, at Trojan Center Theater Saturday night at 6, followed by a community patriotic sing-along. It's free.
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0: I can't wait. There's new shoes, and thanks for being here. Well, we sure like to eat on Independence Day. In fact, during the summertime alone, we eat around 7 billion hot dogs in America. Americans are expected to spend about $7.5 billion on food items for the holiday weekend. That's an average of getting close to $95 per person. An estimated $1.4 billion alone will be spent on beer and wine. 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
6: The U.S. Treasury quietly released its official financial report for 2025. It appears by its own numbers, the U.S. government seems insolvent. It's reported that the Treasury shows about $6 trillion in assets and over $47 trillion in liabilities. Add it all up, and it looks like the U.S. owes more than $130 trillion it doesn't have. 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It appears by its own numbers, the U.S. government seems insolvent. It's reported that the Treasury shows about $6 trillion in assets and over $47 trillion in liabilities. Add it all up, and it looks like the U.S. owes more than $130 trillion it doesn't have. 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

0: Modern English, and I melt with you. Are you one of those that likes to use ketchup on your breakfast foods? The idea feels so controversial to me. However, if you go into some restaurants, you know, you see ketchup and hot sauce sitting there on the table. People throw it on scrambled eggs all the time. I had a brother when I was growing up. Could not believe he sat down at the table, had a big plate of scrambled eggs, and just took half a ketchup bottle, put it all over the eggs, stirred it all up, and then just gobbled it down and out the door to school. Just a weird random memory that pops up in my head from time to time. I've still never tried ketchup on my eggs.
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0: Jerry Rafferty and Right Down the Line, and I'm Chris Kellogg. Here's today's relationship tip. Next time you're in a fight with your significant other, ask yourself, will I care about this in a year? A study found that this kind of future thinking actually makes people less likely to blame their partners during an argument, more likely to forgive them after the fight.
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1: Fox News, I'm Chris DeMeo. Another round of negotiations as the U.S. works to come to a resolution to the conflict with Iran.
2: As U.S. negotiators Jared Kushner and Steve Witkoff meet with Qatari mediators but no Iranians in Doha, Iran is circulating a plan with U.S. ally Oman to collect tolls in the Strait of Hormuz, despite American objections. The White House reacting to the news, as reported by the New York Times, telling Fox, President Trump has been clear that Iran cannot control the strait, which is an international waterway.
1: Fox's Jackie Heinrich. Mayla Kiro says defeated Congresswoman Diana DeGette in Colorado's House primary. She's the latest Democratic socialist to boot out a Democratic incumbent this month. The president also notching a win when it comes to campaign spending in federal elections. The court struck down a federal election law that set limits on how much political parties can spend. 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

playing all your favorites, one after the other. Well, this 4th of July, you'll want to know the official hot dog etiquette. Yeah, there are etiquette rules to eating a hot dog. I'll explain in two songs.

0: Guns N' Roses in Paradise City. Are you ready? We've got the hot dog etiquette rules. Yes, there are rules when you eat a hot dog. Do not use a cloth napkin to wipe your mouth when eating a hot dog. Paper is always preferred. Eat hot dogs on buns with your hands. Utensils should never approach a hot dog on a bun. Use paper plates to serve hot dogs. And don't take more than 5 bites to finish a hot dog, except for a foot long. You're allowed 7 bites. But that's it. No more.
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0: I never get tired of hearing that one. Billy Joel, Only the Good Die Young from the Stranger album. And I'm Chris Kellogg. Thanks for having us on. A lot more of your favorites coming right now.
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0: There's Seal and Kiss from a Rose, and I'm Chris Kellogg. Well, USA gets to play in the World Cup. Here we go. Are we ready for it against Bosnia-Herzegovina? Now, this is a single elimination round, which means you're out. If you lose, you're done. That's it. Nobody's going to talk about you anymore. So let's go, Team USA. We don't want to be part of the upset crew like Germany and Netherlands.
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0: When Will I Be Loved? There is Linda Ronstadt, and thanks for being here. Well, if you want your relationship to remain healthy, you'll want to stop complaining all the time. Having too much negativity could start to burn your partner out. If you got a lot of complaining to do, or you're feeling sorry for yourself too often, you'll be too much of a downer for your partner to handle. So learn to count your blessings, give compliments, and look on the bright side at least 75% of the time. Always look for that silver lining. It'll make a difference in your relationship.
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0: I'm Doc Kirby. Here's a book bit. Happy Semiquincentennial, America. 250 Reasons Why America is Still Worth Celebrating by J. Payleitner, Regnery, an imprint of Skyhorse Publishing. There are many serious books being released about the American Revolution, the struggles of the United Colonies against the most powerful military force on the planet in the 1770s, the motivation of these American rebels to seek genuine freedom and independence from an oppressive foreign entity. And I am enjoying them and sharing them with you via Book Bits on the Bookshelf and the Saturday Morning Show. This book is not like that. Instead, it is delightfully lighthearted and joyous about our nation and our national hobbies, interests, culinary taste, natural resources, and more. It opens with, "Look how far we've come," celebrating that in 250 years, we added 37 states and the population is 138 times what it was in 1776. Growth is good, right? We've hired 45 different presidents, admittedly some better than others. We have ratified 27 constitutional amendments, including the original Big Ten and the Bill of Rights, to the most remarkable document the world has ever seen, and which for some reason seems to be continually under attack. American ingenuity is credited with developing the Model T Ford, the first nuclear reactor, cell phones, and the Internet. We were the first in flight, Kitty Hawk 1903, and to the moon, 1969. Millions still seek to come here. The American dream is alive. The author uses 18 different chapters to organize the 250 things to celebrate. Exploring America, road trip, landmark destinations, natural wonders, man-made cool stuff, respectfully maintained battlefields, objects of wonder and of veneration, and ridiculous stuff. Routine American events, Friday night football, drive-in movies, proms, county fairs, Christmas lights. 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Teddy bears, pickup trucks, trampolines, firearms, Pez, in-home fitness apparatus, swing sets, board games, sandcastles, and Lego towers. 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We love slogans. Festivals. 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Very American places like amusement parks, houseboats, trailer parks, public libraries, flea markets, university quads. American oratories by Teddy Roosevelt, Lou Gehrig, Dr. Martin Luther King Jr., Steve Jobs, Susan B. Anthony, JFK, MacArthur, Lincoln, and Reagan. The American way. 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Play-Doh, potato chips, polio vaccine. America's soundtrack. Heroes Among Us. And emerging patriotism, including Hamilton the Musical. Be sure to enjoy Happy Quincentennial, America, 250 Reasons Why America is Still Worth Celebrating by J. Payleitner, Regnery, an imprint of Skyhorse Publishing. Jay joins us on the bookshelf for the July 5th extravaganza, and we hope that you'll join us as well. I'm Doc Kirby. That's a book bit.
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2: News. I'm Sue Guzman. A heat dome threatening to bring triple-digit temperatures and high humidity for tens of millions of Americans starting today as we approach the 4th of July holiday.
3: We've got extreme heat warnings up from the Midwest down the middle Mississippi, the Ohio Valley, and of course into the Mid-Atlantic and right here back up into the Northeast. New York City hasn't seen the triple digits in a decade and a half.
2: Fox Weather's Ian Oliver, another Democrat incumbent ousted by a Democratic socialist. Mayla Quiroz defeating Colorado Congresswoman Diana DeGette in Tuesday's primary.
4: The promise is made. The promise is unfulfilled. That this country belongs to everyone who loves it and what it stands for. Not just the people born here. Not just the people who look a certain way. But everyone.
2: Senator John Hickenlooper survived a primary challenge from progressive Julie Gonzalez. 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
0: The Evergreen Cemetery Board meets Thursday night at 6 at Elba City Hall. 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

0: with or without you. And this guy says, nope, I'm not going without my pet bearded dragon. His name is Terry O'Shea. He's 38. He's from Scotland. And he was recently convicted of dangerous driving. But before his required meetings with social workers, his lawyer identified his bearded dragon, Mishu, as an emotional support animal. And Terry says, we don't go anywhere without each other. And he says he's not doing his sentence without him by his side. There's no word yet whether Mishu will officially be allowed to attend. 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

0: Don't worry, it's not Monday, it's Wednesday. I know, gets confusing. It is also track and field Olympian Carl Lewis's 65th birthday. B-52 singer Fred Schneider is 75 today, and Blondie's Debbie Harry is 81.
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Good morning and happy Wednesday, the 1st of July. It's the middle of the week.

0: Actually, that might be an understatement. It's extremely warm and humid outside. And that's just a tale of the day to come. But thank you so much for joining me this morning. It's going to be a great day. It's the first day of a new month. Yeehaw! So let's take a look at the weather.
1: Stillman Martin had been invited to preach at church some hours from his home, but his wife was ill. His young son asked, "Father, don't you think that if God wants you to preach today, he'll take care of mother while you're away?" 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
0: Well, that was not my weather lead-in, but that's okay. Sometimes things don't go the way you planned, and that's okay. 76 degrees here on the square, 74 out at Troy Municipal Airport. They're reporting a little bit of fog out that way, just a little. Today you can expect a high of 94 with sunny skies. Tonight a low of 73 and mostly clear. Thursday a high of 93 and sunny. And Thursday night a low of 73 and mostly clear. Friday a high of 94 and sunny. And Friday night a low of 73 and mostly clear. Saturday is the 4th of July, with a high of 93 and sunny, and then a 20% chance of thunderstorms in the afternoon. Saturday night, a low of 73 and partly cloudy. And Sunday, a high of 92, mostly sunny, and a 50% chance of rain. So, great weather. Wonderful, awesome, amazing weather in our forecast. Nothing too crazy. No days of all-day rain, thankfully. So we can really enjoy that blistering sun. Yippee-doodle. Anyhow, let's get into the music this morning, shall we? Right into it. Once again, thank you so much for joining me. And I hope you have a great day. Start July off right. I believe in you.

0: Good morning. Here's today's devotional entitled, Ignoring God. We're reading Psalm 63, verses 1 through 8. O God, you are my God. Earnestly I seek you. My soul thirsts for you. My body longs for you. In a dry and weary land where there is no water, I have seen you in the sanctuary and beheld your power and your glory. Because your love is better than mine, my lips will glorify you. I will praise you as long as I live, and in your name I will lift up my hands. My soul will be satisfied as with the richest of foods. With singing lips my mouth will praise you. On my bed I remember you. I think of you through the watches of the night, because you are my help. I sing in the shadow of your wings. My soul clings to you. Your right hand upholds me. As a full-time professor over at Troy University, a former high school teacher, I sometimes have this thought. How terrible it would be to stand up in front of a classroom of students and have no one pay any attention, to talk and have no one listen, to give instructions and have the students ignore them. None of us enjoys being ignored. If we're in a conversation with a friend, it hurts to have our words disregarded. If we're in a store looking for help, it's irritating to be ignored by the clerks. When we're struggling with a problem, it's painful when no one offers to help. Imagine then how it must grieve God when we ignore him. Think of how his heart of love must break when, despite the fact that he dwells within us through the Holy Spirit, we act as if he's not there. Or consider how he must feel when his guidelines contained in the book he gave us are ignored. Let's be careful not to ignore God. In ways large and small, let's keep him in our thoughts moment by moment. We do that by reading the inspired writings he has given us, by spending time in prayer and listening for his still, small voice, by thinking about his presence, by serving others in his name. May we be able to say with the psalmist, "My soul follows close behind you." O Lord, we cannot ignore your only Son except with our peril. You are the source of life and peace, the Holy One who died and took our place. Help us to always remember how important you are. Amen.
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0: Fox News, I'm CJ Papa. More negotiations taking place in Doha, Qatar.
1: Technical talks on the nuclear issue will move forward as planned today as traffic does continue to increase in the strait. U.S. mediators remain confident that the current framework could lead to Iran making nuclear concessions.
0: That's Fox's Trey Inks in Tel Aviv. But what about those massive tankers passing safely through the Strait of Hormuz?
2: Our position has been crystal clear since this has begun. The movement in the strait should not be hindered by any logistical or security management method.
0: That is a Qatari foreign minister. Colorado turns deeper blue.
3: We won tonight!
0: A 29-year-old Democratic Socialist, Melat Kiros, dethrones a longtime congresswoman, Diana DeGette, in the Democratic primary. 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
8: With another ARN News update, I'm Leah Brandon. More than 30 people are under arrest following an ICE raid in Birmingham. The U.S. Department of Homeland Security saying the warrants stem from an investigation into identity fraud and unlawful employment practices at Scholarcraft plants. Federal officials say the operation focused on the misuse of identities and employment-related documents. A fatal collision between a pickup truck and an Amtrak train under investigation by the Bessemer Police Department. The crash happened near 32nd Street and Carolina Avenue, where the eastbound truck was struck on its passenger side. Both men inside the vehicle were pronounced dead at the scene. And Huntsville landing in the top 20 of a new national education ranking, while Mobile falls near the bottom. Huntsville coming in at number 17 nationwide, giving Alabama its highest score on the list. I'm Leah Brandon, and you're up to date around the world, around your state. This is the Alabama Radio Network.
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13: 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The Addiction Recovery Ministry will meet tonight at 7 at Riverview Baptist Church on 231 North in Troy. The Brundage VFW meets Thursday night at 6:30 at Legion Post on 231 South. 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The Elba Chamber of Commerce and the City of Elba host Let Freedom Ring. It's Thursday night. Starts with a drone photo at 6:30. At 7, they'll have the annual Patriotic Golf Cart and Walking Parade around the square. Cruise Wright will be in concert at 7:45, and at 8:45, there are fireworks. We the People Pike County present a free patriotic movie night Friday at 5:30 at the studio in downtown Troy on East Walnut Street. It will feature Hamilton. The Evergreen Cemetery Board meets Thursday night at 6 at the Elba City Hall. And the City of Troy will be observing the 250th birthday of our nation on Friday. They'll be closed. Friday's garbage and recycling routes will be picked up on Thursday. So if you're a Friday garbage or recycling, you need to tell your neighbors. 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The Meeksville Independence Day Parade steps off at 10. They'll line up at 9 on County Road 7723 across from Scotty's store. The parade ends at Harmony Park, where there'll be a wide variety of activities, food trucks, live music, and a 50-50 raffle. They do have vendor spots available. For more information, call 334-268-3575. The Pioneer Museum of Alabama on 231 north of Troy has free admission all day on the 4th. It's open from 9 to 5. July 4th festivities are from 11 to 4. They'll have a food wagon out there as well. Come enjoy some wonderful readings about our nation and get some yummy watermelon and snacks. See the Pike County Art Guild pop-up art show there, Americana, starts today through the 4th at the Pioneer Museum. There'll be a live radio play that evening. It's called The American Revolution in 40 Minutes. It'll be at the Trojan Center Theater Saturday night at 6 with a community patriotic sing-along following the play. The City of Troy's Fireworks Spectacular will be at approximately 8:30 Saturday night at Veterans Memorial Stadium or around Veterans Memorial Stadium. And that is our local news for this Wednesday, July the 1st.
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13: And in other news, Lisa Corley Johnson, age 58, of Troy, died Saturday. The memorial service for Lisa Corley Johnson is Thursday at 11 at Green Hills Funeral Home Chapel with visitation at 10, which is 1 hour prior to the service. 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Funeral services for Eric Johnson will be Saturday at 11 at Greater St. Paul AME Church with Pastor Maddie Edwards officiating and burial in the Carroll Street Cemetery. Visitation is Friday from noon to 5:30. 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
14: And taking a look at our weather this morning, currently 76 degrees here on the square, 75 out at Troy Municipal Airport. They're reporting fair conditions, and I believe we can agree. It's a gorgeous morning here on the square. Today you can expect a high of 94 degrees with sunny skies. Tonight a low of 73 and mostly clear. Thursday a high of 93 and sunny. Thursday night a low of 73 and mostly clear. Friday we're looking at a high of 94 and sunny. And Friday night a low of 73 and mostly clear. Saturday, or the 4th of July, also known as Independence Day, a high of 93 and sunny, and a slight 20% chance of thunderstorms in the afternoon. Saturday night, a low of 73 and partly cloudy. Sunday, we're looking at a high of 92, mostly sunny, and then a 50% chance of storms in the afternoon. So, nothing super crazy, just very warm and sunny. Very warm and sunny.
13: I think that rain yesterday cooled us down a little bit.
14: It might have.
13: For just a short little while. We had some scattered showers between here and Dothan. We had 0.2 inch reported out in Banks, and here at the radio station, 0.02 inch. I know John Mike said we got some at our house because he was getting ready to go out to mow the grass and it rained.
14: Ain't that how it goes?
13: So anyway, that's what we got this morning.
14: Yeehaw. But we're going to take a look here at the Southeast Ag bottom line report before getting into ARN Sports here at 6:15. 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
16: 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With the 4th of July coming up soon, Michael Smith of the Alabama Cattlemen's Association encourages consumers to pick beef.
17: Well, beef is a naturally healthy protein. It's full of zinc, iron, and protein. And there's nothing really more American than a good old hamburger, especially on the 4th of July in the summertime on the grill. So we're all excited here about preparing some delicious beef, and we hope everybody else does too. And with this year being the 250th, you know, it's kind of a big milestone celebration. So I don't think there'd be anything wrong with throwing a steak on the grill either. So it's always a good time when you can enjoy a steak, especially for a big occasion. And I think America turning 250 is a good occasion.
16: Smith even shared with us his 4th of July plans.
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1: I'm Angie Norvell with sports on the Alabama Radio Network. The USA is back in action tonight against Bosnia-Herzegovina, and World Cup fever has spread to Hoover, which is the home to a member of Team USA. A watch party planned so fans can cheer on star defender Chris Richards. His father, Ken, says the excitement could inspire more kids to take up the sport.
2: I think it's most definitely going to help the growth of the sport in the state, not only the state, I mean, this country in general, with what this team as a whole is doing.
1: Game tonight plays on the video board at the Hoover Met, and there'll be post-game fireworks. The 6th annual Mobile Baldwin Athletic Partnership Leadership Conference, bringing together standout high school football seniors and coaches from across Mobile and Baldwin counties. Featured speakers at the conference included Pro Bowl Hall of Famer Ozzie Newsome, former Alabama quarterback Jake Coker, former Alabama linebacker Ryan Anderson, and former NFL running back Sherman Williams. Senior Bowl Executive Director Drew Fabianich on what the weekend meant.
3: We're putting in front of these young men, gentlemen that have been in the NFL, they've been successful in life, and we're trying to show them how to be leaders. And when they have people in front of them that have been successful like they have, why not take from them?
1: An Alabama football player earning some early recognition, Bray Hubbard, named to the Walter Camp preseason All-American team. The safety was awarded a spot on the second team defense. Auburn University releasing a public service announcement. Their famous Bald Eagle Independence flying from Atlanta to Philadelphia to the America 250 festivities. Flying coach on Delta might let out a chirp or two on the flight. She'll be part of the time capsule dedication at Independence Hall on the morning of July 4th. Major League Baseball lost for the Braves to the Cardinals 5-3. The sides clash in a middle matchup tonight. It's free agency time in the NHL that continues in the NBA. More than two dozen states, including Alabama, currently have bans on transgender athletes and girls in women's sports. Supreme Court upholding those bans for cases out of Idaho and West Virginia. I'm Angie Norvell for the Alabama Radio Network.
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23: NBA free agency has tipped off, and LeBron James is on the market. The 41-year-old leaving the Lakers after eight seasons reports out that the Warriors, Heat, and Cavs are the most likely landing spots for James. Meanwhile, another trade-grabbing headlines. The Clippers reportedly are dealing Kawhi Leonard to the Raptors for three players in a series of first-round draft picks. Leonard heading back to Toronto, where he won a title in 2019. Baseball, the struggles continue for the Yankees. The losing skid is six, as they were bombed by Detroit 9-3. Yanks held only four hits. Designated hitter Ben Rice.
24: A lot of times individually, you know, we go through the ups and downs. Sometimes the downs last a little longer than we would like, and it just so happens that right now it's kind of like the whole team is, you know, kind of going through something all at once. So it just is what it is.
23: Tampa Bay won at 6 straight, beating the Royals. The Rays now lead the Yanks by 2.5 games in the AL East. And France, Mexico, and Norway all won World Cup matches, advancing to the round of 16. The U.S. meets Bosnia-Herzegovina tonight. I'm Matt McCoy.
13: And in our local sports today, you can still contribute to the 6-and-under Sweeties as they go to the Diamond World Series in Laurel, Mississippi. They leave the, July 15th. You can become a sponsor or help them in any way. Talk to Coach Will Fair, 334-437-1002, or go to their Facebook page, Troy 6U Sweeties All-Stars 2026. The Braves had a miserable outing yesterday. Oh, I left my sheet over there. They lost 5-3, I believe it was, to the Cardinals. They're in Atlanta, 5-3. Letting St. Louis score four in the fourth. one in the sixth to go ahead. The Braves tried to score in the seventh and eighth. They got one each in the seventh and eighth, one in the third. It just didn't work out for them. They have two more games with the Cardinals there in Atlanta, 6 o'clock tonight and tomorrow night. Then they'll host the New York Mets for the weekend, 6 o'clock on Friday. Saturday is at 6:53, and Sunday is at noon. So they've got those games, a big homestand there in Atlanta for the next foreseeable future. They'll be taking on the Mets through Monday. They've got a four-game series with the Mets. So then they'll travel to Pittsburgh for the Pirates on Tuesday of next week. So a good long homestand if you're trying to catch a Braves game. That is our local sports for today. So let's see what Abby's gotten up. Abby stepped away just a minute, but I'm going to play a couple of commercials, and then we're going to get into a theme show for today on this Wednesday. See if you can figure it out.
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1: I didn't tell him the theme, Abby. John Mike's been guessing.
0: It's kind of a hard one.
1: It would be.
0: Yeah.
1: We'll have to think of a hint. You'd be thinking of a hint that you could give out.
0: Mm-hmm.
1: But I'm looking at Doc's 250 Reasons Why America Is Still Worth Celebrating. Happy Semi-Quincentennial America. And it's talking about food. American taste buds.
0: Lord knows we like to talk about that.
1: We do like to talk about food. And in America, we like to say, oh, we like authentic Mexican, Italian, Chinese. But, you know, if you went to Mexico and Italy and China, our food is nothing like the original.
0: Yes.
1: But we do have some things that are kind of American. We've made it our own here in America. Pizza is one of them.
0: Mm-hmm.
1: And we've talked about this before. Pineapple has no place.
0: Yes, it does.
1: On pizza.
0: Yes, it does.
1: We did enjoy some Chicago deep dish pizza. That's different. But, you know, and then people will put their different toppings on it. And, you know, pizza is something you can customize so much. Black coffee.
0: Mm.
1: Are you a black coffee drinker or do you like creamer and...
0: I like copious amounts of creamer and sugar.
1: Well...
0: I've always been that way. I don't know. I just...
1: Yeah. Well, you got to do something to make it drinkable. I do not drink coffee, so I have no idea on that. Chicago-style hot dogs.
0: Mm, is that the one with the pickle?
1: Yeah, they don't have ketchup on them.
0: That's all right.
1: They don't serve ketchup with it. I don't know that I would want all that on my hot dog. I'm a purist. I like...
0: I'm down to try it.
1: Oh, are you?
0: Yeah.
1: I just like hot dog bun, mayonnaise, mustard, ketchup, maybe some chili if, you know... If you're going to get wild, some hot dog chili.
0: Chili cheese dog.
1: Chili cheese dog, it is good. My dad would put them in the oven and toast them after you put the chili in the cheese.
0: That's smart.
1: He called it a California dog. I don't know why. I don't know why he called
0: it. I believe
1: him. I don't know. Picnics.
0: Mm-hmm.
1: Americans love a good picnic. I feel like we don't do enough of that.
0: I was just thinking the same thing.
1: We don't picnic enough. The boys will picnic on the dock at the river or the deck now too. Buffalo wings.
0: Mm.
1: 1964, they're saying, is when buffalo wings. I mean, I can't believe we started calling them that. I don't know. Jerky.
0: Mm.
1: And I want to say beef jerky, but now they make it out of everything.
0: Everything. Deer jerky.
1: Yeah,
0: is the
1: Don
0: best.
1: Mike has made some of that.
0: Yeah.
1: But, I mean, that's how you preserved a lot of meat back in the day, 250 years ago. The McRib.
0: The McRib.
1: That is a cult classic.
0: Yeah.
1: I think, Jeremy, that's one of his favorite things. Pumpkin spice.
0: Oh, not a fan. Never have been a fan.
1: Do you like pumpkin bread? I'm have a good pumpkin bread recipe I make. But then I don't do the other pumpkin stuff because I'm not a latte drinker.
0: I do like pumpkin baked goods, but I think that's the only iteration in which it works.
1: There's a pumpkin cheesecake recipe I have. I haven't ever made it, but it looks really good.
0: I went through 3 pumpkin spice seasons, I think, at Starbucks.
1: Oh, they do pumpkin spice on everything, don't they?
0: Yeah.
1: Ranch dressing?
0: Yes. Oh, my goodness. Have you seen the... debacle.
1: The Europeans that have come over. I've seen a couple of things where they've got like 15 big bottles of Hidden Valley Ranch. They're trying to get it in their suitcase.
0: CSA is like has like a bin of ranch. It's bad.
1: That people are trying to take it back. It was first created in the 1950s by a California cowboy is what it says. Originally conceived, of course, as dressing for salad.
0: Of course.
1: And then somehow we dip everything in it. Quesadillas, we dip it in there. Onion rings, pretzels, pizza crust, you know.
0: Pizza rolls.
1: Yes.
0: And ranch.
1: That would be good.
0: That is
1: pizza
0: good.
1: Rolls. And then something you don't see much of nowadays. And Abby, you may be too young for this, but...
0: Please don't say what I think you're about to say.
1: Jello.
0: An aspic.
1: Oh, now, I've never had that. The tomato aspic.
0: Yeah.
1: That doesn't sound good at all. But if you read a lot of older novels, you know, Southern novels, that's
0: or
1: a staple.
0: I have a bunch of, like, old cookbooks because that's, like, one of the things I get from thrift stores. Oh my gosh.
1: I love a good cookbook.
0: Why are you putting cottage cheese in lime jello? Why are you doing that?
1: And we may have talked about this before. You know, devastating when you saw, what's that, fruit cocktail?
0: In the jello.
1: In the jello.
0: Mm-hmm.
1: Ugh.
0: Mm-hmm.
1: You know, there's nothing worse than biting into a grape in your lemon jello.
0: I don't know. I think I could do that before I could do, like, pear salad or something.
1: Oh, pear salad's got a pretty good taste to it. That combination sweet and salty. Yeah. I've had a pear salad before. It's not my favorite.
0: I feel like that's also uniquely American.
1: Uniquely Southern dish. Yeah.
0: Maraschino cherry on top.
1: I know. Isn't that crazy? I mean, who decided? I'm going to stick a little mayonnaise on my pear and a little cheese.
0: Let's
1: put a little red... Fake red maraschino cherry on top. And I'm not a big maraschino cherry person, but...
0: Oh, I am. I love that red 40 cherry.
1: Well, there you go. Some uniquely American, or what we claim as uniquely American. One thing on here is lemon squares. Now, I feel like lemon squares are a good thing.
0: Yeah.
1: That's something you'll see at every...
0: gathering. I saw s'mores on there.
1: Yeah.
0: Top 10 of all time. It's my one of my favorite things.
1: And I saw a lady yesterday that I follow that does a lot of good recipes. She was dipping things in marshmallow cream
0: and then toasting them
1: because she said it's already creamy.
0: Mm-hmm.
1: You just toast it up a little bit. I mean, she's like taking half of a candy bar Ritz cracker or with peanut butter between it,
0: yeah.
1: Peanut butter Ritz cracker, and dipping it in that marshmallow and then toasting it.
0: The marshmallow fluff.
1: Marshmallow fluff, I guess is what it's called. It's mm-hmm. not something I buy a lot of. I don't use marshmallow fluff a lot, but...
0: I would like to try one of those peanut butter marshmallow fluff sandwiches people be having.
1: Fluffernutter?
0: A fluffernutter, yes.
1: That would be really sweet.
0: Yes.
1: Ooh, I mean,
0: I would need to toast it with a good amount of butter.
1: Toast the bread like a grilled cheese?
0: Yep.
1: Okay. I may have to try that. That seems like a northern thing.
0: Yes.
1: A fluffernutter.
0: Mm-hmm.
1: But anyway, us Americans, we have some very unique, and of course, you know, if you go to different locations of the United States, like fluffernutter,
0: yeah,
1: everybody has their own little...
0: Minnesotans and their hot dishes.
1: Yeah.
0: The casserole,
1: a hot dish, different ways and things that, you know, for a funeral, everybody's going to bring, you know. But anyway, one thing that is uniquely Pike County are cinnamon rolls.
0: Cinnamon.
1: They need to be in this book too. Miss Joyce Dix's cinnamon rolls from Cakes by Joyce. You can't beat those. I mean, Cot Wallace would eat them 3 weeks old from the refrigerator.
0: Amen.
1: It didn't matter.
0: Amen.
1: They still taste good. But the best is when they are hot and fresh from Miss Joyce Dix over at Cakes by Joyce. We'll let you know when Miss Joyce has a cinnamon roll day. In the meantime, Mama Goldberg's has cake in a cup.
0: Oh, yeah.
1: You can get a little bit of Miss Joyce Dix and her famous cakes over at Mama Goldberg's. We'll let you know when Cinnamon Roll Day rolls around once again.
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0: Gianna Gelosi, a big win for Democratic Socialists in Colorado.
1: We will not wait to take the fight to Donald Trump and the oligarchy.
0: 29-year-old Maylot Kyrgios defeated 15-term incumbent Congresswoman Diana DeGette in the Denver area.
2: She supports Medicare for all, abolishing ICE, and ending U.S. military funding for Israel. Kyrgios' win comes after several far-left candidates in New York wrapped up a series of wins in last week's primaries, and she indicates there's more of where that came from.
0: Fox's Madeline Rivera, the U.S. and Iran are indirectly talking again today.
3: These talks were aimed at advancing the memorandum of understanding with Iran and entering into the next phase of these negotiations, also keeping the Strait of Hormuz open.
0: Fox's Trey Yingst. 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
6: With another ARN News update, I'm Leah Brandon. Aiming to make your travel safer, ALDOT suspending road work during the 4th of July holiday weekend. Spokesperson John Williams.
7: Maintenance and construction projects, and those will be paused in order to allow motorists to get to where they need to go safer.
6: The pause begins Friday morning and runs through Sunday night. A 12-year-old girl and her elderly guardian now facing charges after an illegal street race that critically injured a teenager. Dothan police say the girl was behind the wheel of a vehicle that ran a stop sign and crashed into another car, ejecting a 14-year-old. The child's guardian, 72-year-old Brenda Raines, was charged with contributing to the delinquency of a minor after police say she allowed the juvenile to take the vehicle. Police also arrested the driver of a second vehicle that was involved in the race. I'm Leah Brandon.
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1: And in our local news today, the Addiction Recovery Ministry meets Wednesday night at 7 at Riverview Baptist Church on 231 North in Troy. The Brundage VFW meets Thursday night at 6:30 at Legion Post on 231 South. And the Brundage Historical Society will meet Thursday night at 6:30 at the Wee Piddle Round Theater. The Elba Chamber of Commerce and the City of Elba host Let Freedom Ring this Thursday night, starting with a drone photo at 6:30, followed by the annual Patriotic Golf Cart and Walking Parade around the square. That'll be at 7. Cruz Wright will be in concert at 7:45. And at 8:45, they'll have their fireworks show. The Evergreen Cemetery Board will meet Thursday night at 6 at Elba City Hall. The City of Troy is going to be closed on Friday to observe the 4th of July. Friday's garbage and recycling will be picked up on Thursday. Have your carts out by 6 a.m. The Pike County Farmers Market will be open from 8 to noon Saturday at Bicentennial Park. The Meeksville Independence Day Parade steps off at 10. They'll start lining up at 9 on County Road 7723 across from Scotty's store. The parade ends at Harmony Park, where there'll be food trucks, live music, and a 50-50 raffle. Vendor spots are available. You can call 334-268-3575. And out at the Pioneer Museum of Alabama on 231 North in Troy, they'll have free admission all day on Saturday, open from 9 to 5. They'll have their July 4th festivities from 11 to 4. They'll have various patriotic readings and reenactments. The food wagon will be there as well. You can also see the Pike County Art Guild pop-up art show Americana there starting today through the 4th at the Pioneer Museum of Alabama. There'll be a live radio play, The American Revolution in 40 Minutes, at the Trojan Center Theater Saturday night. It'll start at 6, and then they'll have a community patriotic sing-along following the play. The City of Troy's Fireworks Spectacular will be at approximately 8:30 at Veterans Memorial Stadium. The Braves play tonight and tomorrow night at 6 as they take on the St. Louis Cardinals there in Atlanta. You can listen live to the Braves on WTBF-FM 96.3 AM 970. And don't forget that the 6 and under Sweeties are needing your help. They're going to the Diamond World Series in Laurel, Mississippi on July 15th. You can become a sponsor or help them in any way. You can talk to Coach Will Fair at 334-437-1002, or you can check out their Facebook page at Troy 6U Sweeties All-Stars 2026. And that's our local news for this July 1st, Wednesday.
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1: 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Funeral services for Eric Johnson will be Saturday at 11 at Greater St. Paul AME Church, with Pastor Maddie Edwards officiating and burial in the Carroll Street Cemetery. Visitation is Friday from noon to 5:30. 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
4: And taking a look at our weather this morning, currently 79 degrees here on the square. 76 out at Troy Municipal Airport. They're reporting fair skies, and I do believe we can agree it is a beautiful morning here on the square when we can see out of the windows.
1: Our windows are a little foggy, but yes, it is a beautiful morning.
4: Today you can expect a high of 94 degrees with sunny skies. Tonight a low of 73 and mostly clear. Thursday a high of 93 and sunny, and Thursday night a low of 73 and mostly clear. Friday, we're looking at a high of 94 and sunny, and Friday night a low of 73 and mostly clear. Saturday, or the 4th of July, a high of 93, sunny, and then a 20% chance of thunderstorms in the afternoon. And then Saturday night, a low of 73 and partly cloudy. So, wonderful weather for a holiday this weekend.
1: As long as it doesn't rain during around 8:45.
4: It'll be all right.
1: On Saturday.
4: Yeah.
1: So we can see those fireworks. You know, we can see the stadium fireworks from our front yard. So
4: That's
1: we just
4: crazy.
1: Sit out in the street.
4: Yeah.
1: My and mom watch the fireworks.
4: Was asking, are we doing fireworks or are we watching fireworks? And in my humble opinion, both.
1: We usually get a few for the grandkids to do. They do a few, and then
4: my favorite are the ones that have the little guy with the parachute.
1: Oh yeah,
4: that's my favorite. I like to chase the parachute.
1: Well, some people go all out.
4: Oh yeah, absolutely. Yeah, some people, I mean,
1: back in my younger days when I was in high school, a friend's father bought us a bunch of fireworks. We went to their farm and did fireworks and set the field on fire.
4: Ah,
1: so yeah, haven't done fireworks that big in a long time.
4: Yeah,
1: so
4: I think we should try not to do that.
1: Yeah,
4: I like a good sparkler.
1: Hey, aren't they great?
4: Yes.
1: At a wedding, we had like 2-foot-long sparklers one time. I think that was at my niece's wedding. She had sparklers.
4: So it's
1: when
4: pretty
1: they
4: cool.
1: when they went, you know, left.
4: Yeah.
1: Everybody had a sparkler, so it was pretty cool. I like a good sparkler.
4: Me too.
1: They're fun with just enough excitement, you know, fear.
4: Until they get left scattered around the yard.
1: That is true. That's the July 5th cleanup day.
4: Yes. But we're going to take a look at a couple commercials, and then we'll be right back with the music, which... Would you call it a theme? I would call it a theme.
1: Yeah, I mean, they've got a central theme.
4: Yeah, they have
1: going there.
4: Something in common.
1: They do. We'll talk about that.
4: Yeah, we will.
1: These commercials. Maybe give you a hint.
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4: And today, it's kind of an interesting theme.
1: It is. But a needed one.
4: Yeah, it is necessary. It's a lot easier than the alternative, I guess.
1: Well, and it's something that every adult,
4: yes,
1: and person should know
4: how to do.
1: I was swimming with John David the other day, and you know, happened to think, okay, what if something happened to me in the pool?
4: Mm-hmm.
1: You know, John David, what would you do? And so usually I bring my phone out and set it on, you know, with my towel.
4: Yeah.
1: Just in case somebody calls, I can answer it if I need to. And, you know, he was telling me, you know, he would go in the house and dial 911. I don't know what he would dial it on if my phone's outside. And, you know, I said, well, if, you know, Chief is in the house, you can go in and get Chief and he'll mm-hmm. help you. Or, and then I said, and you can also say, if my phone's out here, you can say, and I can't say it now because apparently it'll do it, can ask Siri, you know, and then tell on your phone that to call 911. Well, we were in the pool. My phone was far away. And the next thing I know, the phone's ringing.
4: No.
1: Yes. And Siri did exactly what I asked her to do. And I'm wet in the pool trying to get out so I can hang up and tell them, we're okay. We don't need, you know, we don't need any services. But that is a way to get help if you need it.
4: Yeah.
1: By asking Siri to dial for you.
4: Mm-hmm.
1: So I was trying to, you know, I got to thinking as I get older, if something happens to me or John Mike while we're with the grandkids, what would they do? But we know now. John David knows now what to do.
4: Yes.
1: So.
4: I don't know. I just can't think of a good... It could be life-saving. I guess
1: right.
4: That's a good
1: these
4: thing
1: songs
4: for our
1: theme. Could be life-saving.
4: They
1: so
4: could.
1: There you go. Think about that for a little while. We'll play a few more songs. Maybe you can get our theme.
4: Maybe
1: that's your
4: so.
1: Hint, John Mike.

0: Michael Jackson. Don't stop till you get enough.
1: Did you tell anybody the theme while I ran to the restroom?
0: No.
1: No. Do you want to tell them before or after birthdays?
0: Let's go ahead. Because it's kind of a obscure one, I guess.
1: It is.
0: These are songs that you can perform CPR to because the BPM, beats per minute, is high enough. From 100 to 120. Beats per minute.
1: The classic one is Staying Alive.
0: Staying Alive.
1: That's the classic one.
0: Another one bites the dust,
1: which is kind of ironic if you're doing CPR. But, you know, I don't even think you have to do mouth to mouth if you're pumping that blood.
0: Mm-hmm.
1: So,
0: yeah,
1: these songs have a high enough beats per minute that would help restart or keep oxygen flowing while blood circulating. While you call for help.
0: Yes. So these are CPR songs. That's our theme today.
1: CPR songs. Many of them from the 70s and 80s.
0: Yeah.
1: So we all know, all of us old folks know that. And as we know, if you're around old folks, you need some first aid training. And part of that is CPR.
0: Mm-hmm.
1: And you also heard the bell ring. If you didn't hear the bell ring, you may need to get your ears checked.
0: Maybe.
1: 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That is going to be needed because who knows when the rain will dry up here in Alabama.
0: Mm-hmm.
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0: And we're going to call this last call for birthdays and anniversaries this morning. So. Yeah.

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So give us a call, 334-566-0300. One more time, that is 334-566-0300. You only got about 4 minutes.

0: It's about that time. It is about that time.
1: Let me do my birthday.
0: But we've got a whole bunch of more of these CPR songs pulled up for the rest of the morning. So
2: yes, and our resident medical staff here at the radio, it's 15 compressions to 2 breaths. That is recommended when you're doing CPR. So you compress 15 times, then you give 2 breaths. I don't carry around a mouth shield, so that's a little icky, but hey, if it saves a life.
0: Yeah.
2: You know. And another thought, don't sing Staying Alive or Another One Bites the Dust out loud.
0: Yeah, just do it in your head.
2: Do it in your head if you're giving CPR. But that is something to have if you, especially if you have a baby, Abby, a niece.
0: Yes.
2: Knowing baby CPR is very important.
0: Mm-hmm.
2: So, they choke a lot of times on food and things. So, knowing how to handle that, a little bit different than an adult. So,
0: yeah,
2: that would be something. But it is birthday and anniversary time.
0: Yes.
2: So, let's see. We have 9 on our list today. Celebrating this July 1st, it's a Wednesday, and here we go. Shanna Taylor, if you know Shanna, give her a shout out today for birthday. She is the heart and soul of Christmas in Ansley, out at Ansley. So happy birthday to Shanna. Karis Jackson and Cassia Jackson, 7-year-old twins, celebrating a birthday today here in Troy. Their Auntie Val called that in for them. Robert Guy in Mount Carmel, 74 today. His Ansley Baptist Church family wanted to wish him a happy day. Brooke Plunkett is 20 in Troy. Her Ansley Baptist Church family called in for her. Deborah Davis of Troy is celebrating a birthday. Austin and Norma called that in for her. Across the Miles, Renee Key, she's in her 50s. She's from Troy, lives in Huntsville now. Her mother called in to wish her a happy birthday. Emma Allen of Troy is celebrating a birthday. That was called in by her next-door neighbor. And Grace Qualls out in Henderson is celebrating 23 years today. A happy birthday to everyone. And let's look up our random number generator. And our lucky number is
0: 9.
2: Our lucky number today is lucky number 9. That's Terry Pendleton's number when he played third base for the Braves. He coached for them as well. And then John Mike's favorite NASCAR driver, Bill Elliott. His son Chase now has that number. Watched a lot of Bill Elliott over the years with John Mike. So that's our lucky number of today. And that's going to be Grace Qualls. Grace is the winner of the Piggly Wiggly birthday cake. Grace is turning 23 today out in Henderson. Want to wish her a happy birthday. Come by the radio station and pick up that gift certificate, Grace, and take it to the Piggly Wiggly, and you can enjoy a tasty, delicious birthday cake. Grace Qualls, our birthday cake winner today. Happy Meals. We do have 2 Happy Meals to give away. Twins Karis and Cassia Jackson. They're celebrating 7 years, so they're going to win that anniversary of their birthday Happy Meal today.
0: Yay!
2: From McDonald's, our Murphy Family Restaurant. Come by and pick up those gift cards. You can take them out to McDonald's and get that Happy Meal to celebrate turning 7 today. They're probably going into 2nd grade this year. So happy birthday to Karis and Kaisia Jackson. No anniversaries today, so we're going to hold on to our Jean's Flowers anniversary rose from Miss Martha Lynn and her folks over at Jean's Flowers. If you're looking to do a big event like a wedding or a party, go talk to Jean's Flowers, and they'll help you with all of those floral needs. And maybe like me, you're trying to get something that maybe you can't kill over at Jean's Flowers, one of those pretty green plants. Go talk to them today. Grace Qualls, our birthday cake winner today, turning 23 out in Henderson. And Karis and Kaisia Jackson, our Happy Meal winners today, turning 7. Let's tell everybody happy birthday.
1: Happy birthday to you.
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1: Happy birthday to you.
3: Happy birthday.
1: Happy birthday. Happy birthday to you.
3: All right.

Heart of Glass from Blondie. 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
3: We don't typically do that at 7:45 in the morning.
2: But somebody made a mistake, apparently.
3: It happens. It does happen.
2: But we can report it is a sunny 80 degrees outside here at the radio station, and it's not even 8 o'clock.
3: Yep.
2: We probably have a heat index already this morning, do we?
3: From about an hour ago, 75 out that way.
2: Okay.
3: Out at the airport. So, yay!
2: It is going to be another warm one today.
3: Scorcher.
2: Had some thunderstorms yesterday at my house. Mm-hmm. I was home between about 2 and 3 and could hear quite a bit of thunder. I don't know that it... Well, I think we had 5/100ths of an inch, so... It rained a little bit at some point at our house, but I don't think it rained during that time. I think it rained when John Mike got home, but cooled us down just a little bit. Thank goodness for those pop-up showers.
3: Mm-hmm. So, took me a little nap while it thundered.
2: Well, I was on the way back from Dothan last night, and the emergency alert system went off. They were having a severe thunderstorm somewhere around Ozark. Possible winds, gust of 60 miles per hour and a little hail. Reported, but I didn't see any of that. It sprinkled on me, but that was it. So,
3: thankfully,
2: coming up 2:31. Yeah, I was prepared. You know, where was I going to stop?
3: Yeah,
2: if the weather got bad.
3: Yeah,
2: but I never saw any of the bad weather. There were some dark clouds around 2:31, but not on 2:31 at that time. So,
3: yippee!
2: It was different. But anyway, there's your mid-hour weather update.
3: Yeah, a little differentiation from the norm.
2: Hey, you know. Just mixing it up a little bit.
3: Oh, yeah. We like to keep things fresh here. But we're going to play a song or two before we get into church news. So here's more Michael Jackson, because I don't think you can ever get enough Michael Jackson.

0: who's bad.
1: And with that, I think we can go ahead and do church news.
2: We can, and we did find out that Sisters is going to be closed starting tomorrow, right?
1: Yes.
2: Tomorrow through Monday. They'll be back open on Tuesday. Open today, Wednesday, for Chicken Liver Day, but closed then until Tuesday. Sisters is open one. It is Wednesday today.
1: It is,
2: Abby.
1: Yes.
2: 10:30 to 2, Monday through Friday, the first and third Sunday of the month. They will miss this Sunday because of their holiday. So, what are we expecting on today's menu besides chicken livers?
1: Okay. Chicken fingers, chicken breast with cream sauce, fried pork chop, or hamburger steak with onions and gravy. They didn't have chicken livers on the menu last Wednesday.
2: They didn't?
1: No, they did not.
2: Oh, no.
1: But hopefully they will have them today. I guess you just got to show up and see.
2: For sides, follow them on Facebook.
1: Yeah, follow them on Facebook is the way to go. For sides, fried okra, butter beans, creamed corn, turnips, squash casserole, string beans, steamed cabbage, mashed potatoes with gravy, steamed rice with gravy, or pickled beets. We also have their specials, the shrimp platter with fries and slaw, a chef or house salad, their chicken finger basket, a chicken finger sandwich. Ooh, that sounds good. Or Wednesdays also means spaghetti day. And that comes with salad and garlic bread. And then, of course, my favorite part is dessert. Plain cheesecake with strawberry topping, peach cobbler on the menu, coconut cake, or, of course, their world-famous Nanner Pudding.
2: Nanner Pudding on the menu out at Sisters today. Park Memorial Methodist Church and our church news. Their Christ Care Closet will be closed until August. We'll let you know the exact date of that reopening, taking a little summer break. But if you are needing to get in touch with the church, you can call 334-566-3881. The Salem Troy Baptist Association Ministry Center Thrift Shop on Highway 231 is open on Wednesdays and Thursdays from 10 to 4. They stock new items every week. They're also open the second Saturday of the month from 8 to noon. Follow them on Facebook at STBA Ministry Center. And put this on your calendar for July 12th. Chestnut Grove Church is having homecoming on the 12th. They'll start at 10 with singing. They'll have the Willing Vessels, Ernie Ray Keel, the Stinsons, and the Smiths. And the main service will be at 11, brought to you by Shirley Ellis. Everyone is invited. They'll have a covered dish lunch following the service. Everyone is welcome to that. Ansley Baptist Church is having homecoming on the 12th as well. They'll have the Smiths from Pace, Florida to kick things off with a good old gospel sing at 10. And then at 11, they'll have Reverend Harold Taunton bringing the message. And then they'll have a potluck dinner after the service. Ansley Baptist Church is on County Road 1135 in Troy, the Little White Church by the railroad tracks. Everyone is welcome to come to homecoming. And then following homecoming from the 13th through the 15th, they'll have three nights of revival out at Ansley Baptist Church. It starts at 7 each night. They'll have music by the Halls and Pastor Jeff McKinney on the 13th, music by Melinda Barbary and Pastor David Wall on the 14th, and music by Travis Jones and Speaker Dwayne Bundy on the 15th out at Ansley Baptist Church. And then on Sunday, July 19th, on your calendar, the Mount Hilliard Missionary Baptist Church in Troy celebrates their homecoming. They'll start at 9 o'clock with their pastor, Charlie Sankey Sr., delivering the message on the 19th. They'll have a two-night revival following on Monday and Tuesday, the 20th and 21st. At 7 each night, Pastor Walter Ellis of Pilgrim Rest Missionary Baptist Church in Montgomery will be the speaker for that on the 20th and 21st at 7 each night. And that's our church news for today. It's brought to you by Sisters Restaurant, Sisters out on Highway 231. Today's the last day of the week for Sisters. They'll be taking a 4th of July break and then be back on Tuesday of next week. 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
0: News. I'm CJ Papa. The maiden voyage for President Trump.
3: President Trump today is going to the opening of the Teddy Roosevelt Presidential Library in North Dakota. And this is going to be his first ever ride on the new Air Force One.
0: New to plane, a gift from Qatar. The Gulf nation, the backdrop for continued indirect talks aimed at steering Iran to a peace deal. Another Democratic Socialist wins a primary, this time in Colorado. 29-year-old Maylot Quiroz defeats incumbent Congresswoman Diana DeGette. A voice of the village people silenced.
4: Victor Willis, frontman for The Village People, often performed as a helmeted police officer to some of the group's biggest hits, many co-written by him, including Macho Man in the Navy and YMCA.
0: Fox's Lillian Wu, he dies after what the group said was a short but aggressive illness. He was 74. 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
8: With another ARN News update, I'm Leah Brandon. More than 30 people are under arrest following an ICE raid in Birmingham. The U.S. Department of Homeland Security saying the warrant stemmed from an investigation into identity fraud and unlawful employment practices at Scholarcraft plants. Federal officials say the operation focused on the misuse of identities and employment-related documents. A fatal collision between a pickup truck and an Amtrak train under investigation by the Bessemer Police Department. The crash happened near 32nd Street and Carolina Avenue, where the eastbound truck was struck on its passenger side. Both men inside the vehicle were pronounced dead at the scene. And Huntsville landing in the top 20 of a new national education ranking, while Mobile falls near the bottom. Huntsville coming in at number 17 nationwide, giving Alabama its highest score on the list. I'm Leah Brandon, and you're up to date around the world, around your state. 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
1: And in our local news today, this month is a special cleanup for Council District 2. That's Greg Meek's district. Residents of single-family dwellings in District 2 here in the city of Troy can dispose of large items for free. It's also your month to buy tags if your last name begins with P and L. The Addiction Recovery Ministry meets Wednesday night at 7. That's tonight at Riverview Baptist Church on 231 North. The Brundage VFW will meet at 6:30 on at the Legion Post on 231 South. The Brundage Historical Society meets at 6:30 Thursday night at the We Piddle Around Theater. Let Freedom Ring is brought to you on Thursday night by the Elba Chamber of Commerce and the City of Elba. At 6:30, they'll have a drone photo, followed by the annual Patriotic Golf Cart and Walking Parade around the square at 7. Cruise Right will be in concert at 7:45, and they'll have their fireworks show at 8:45. The Evergreen Cemetery Board will meet on Thursday night at 6 at the Elba City Hall. We the People Pike County have a free movie night. Patriotic movie night at 5:30 on Friday night. They're at the studio in downtown Troy on East Walnut Street. They'll be showing Hamilton. The city of Troy will be closed as they observe the 250th birthday of our nation on Friday. Friday's garbage and recycling will be picked up on Thursday. You need to have your carts out by 6 a.m. If you're a Friday garbage route person, please tell your neighbors. The Pike County Farmers Market will be open from 8 to noon on Saturday at Bicentennial Park. 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The Meeksville Independence Day Parade steps off at 10. They'll line up at 9 on County Road 7723 across from Scotty's Store. The parade ends at Harmony Park, where there'll be food trucks, live music, and a 50-50 raffle. Vendor spots are available. If you want to do that, call 334-268-3575. The Pioneer Museum of Alabama on 231 North in Troy has free admission Saturday for all events on the 4th. Open from 9 to 5, they'll have their July 4th festivities from 11 to 4. The food wagon will be present. You can also see the Pike County Art Guild pop-up art show, Americana, through July 4th. That starts today out at the Pioneer Museum. They'll have a live radio play at called The American Revolution in 40 Minutes at the Trojan Center Theater Saturday night at 6. They'll have a community patriotic sing-along following the play. The City of Troy's Fireworks Spectacular will be at approximately 8:30 at Veterans Memorial Stadium or around the Vet. The Braves play tonight at 6 as they host the St. Louis Cardinals. Listen live to the Braves on FM 96.3, AM 970. And if you'd like to help send the 6 and under Sweeties to the Diamond World Series in Laurel, Mississippi this July 15th, get in touch with Coach Will at 334-437-1002, or you can check out their Facebook page at Troy 6U Sweeties All-Stars 2026. That's our news for this July 1st, Wednesday.
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1: 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Eric Johnson, age 45, of Troy, died recently. 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And burial at the Carroll Street Cemetery. Visitation will be Friday from noon to 5:30. 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
4: And a little looky-loo at our weather. 82 degrees here on the square, 80 out at Troy Municipal Airport, but it feels like 85. And it's 8 o'clock.
1: There you go. That heat index already.
4: I'm telling you. But it's a gorgeous sunny morning here. So what more can we ask for? Today you can expect a high of 94 degrees with sunny skies. Tonight a low of 73 and mostly clear. Thursday we're looking at a high of 93 and sunny. And Thursday night a low of 73 and mostly clear. Friday, a high of 94 and sunny. And Friday night, a low of 73 and mostly clear. The 4th of July on Saturday, you can expect a high of 93 degrees, sunny with a 20% chance of thunderstorms in the afternoon. Saturday night, a low of 73 and partly cloudy. So wonderful weather to lead us into our holiday weekend. Looks like we might have a slight chance of thunderstorms during the weekend in the afternoon, but hey, what's new? Even if it does rain just a smidge, even better.
1: Maybe it cools you off.
4: That and
1: not steams you.
4: That and fireworks on dry grass.
1: Yeah.
4: It's not a good combination, yeah. So.
1: Wet the grass a little bit for us.
4: We can only hope, but it's going to be a great rest of our week. You are entering the second half of our week after today, so rejoice, my friend, for it is Wednesday. We're going to take a look here at the Southeast Ag bottom line report before we get back into the music here in this 8 o'clock hour. 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
7: Markets are closed Friday for the July 4th holiday, leaving today and tomorrow for grain and livestock traders to get comfortable with their positions ahead of the three-day break. We have 6 months now in the books, and we take a look at our list of 48 commodities that we track each day and how they've performed since New Year's. No surprise, energy leads the way. Heating oil, gasoline, and crude oil, 1, 2, and 3 on the list. But soybean oil cracks the top 10, number 6, up 44.5% since January. Wheat, somewhat surprising, has jumped to number 12, up 13% since New Year's. Right behind numbers 14 and 15, feeder cattle and live cattle, both up anywhere from 8.5% to 9.5%. This is the bottom line report. Not all 48 commodities, of course, in the green since New Year's. Corn and lean hogs in the red. Corn down 11%, lean hogs down 14.5%.
6: And with another quick note, here's Elizabeth Sanders.
8: And now a story from the National Association of Farm Broadcasters. The U.S. hog and pig inventory totaled 73.7 million head as of June 1st, down slightly from a year earlier and from March. According to USDA's National Agricultural Statistics Service, despite the smaller herd, production indicators improved. Producers weaned 33.5 million pigs from March through May, slightly above last year, with an average of 11.87 pigs per litter. Looking ahead, producers intend to farrow 2.90 million sows from June through August and 2.89 million from September through November. Iowa remained the top hog producing state with 24.7 million head. The report reflects modest herd contraction alongside continued gains in efficiency.
6: Thanks, Elizabeth. And wishing you a profitable day, I'm Mark Oppold on the Southeast AgNet.
9: the late 1930s brought about an association of 60 cattle producers in Alabama, and in 1944 they became known as the Alabama Cattlemen's Association. 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
1: And one last look at our weather before we skedaddle for the day. 85 here on the square, 85 out at Troy Municipal Airport. Feels like 93 out that way. Ugh. That's horrible.
2: Our high yesterday was 96.
1: I don't want to talk about it.
2: I don't know what the heat index was yesterday, but it had to have been in the triple digits.
1: Ugh. Anyways, mostly cloudy out of the airport. Still pretty sunny here on the square. Today you can expect a high of 94 degrees with sunny skies. Tonight a low of 73 and mostly clear. Thursday a high of 93 and sunny. Thursday night a low of 73 and mostly clear. Friday, a high of 94 and sunny, and Friday night, a low of 73 and mostly clear. The 4th of July, a high of 93, sunny, and then a slight 20% chance of thunderstorms in the afternoon. And Saturday night, a low of 73 and partly cloudy. And we did get some rain yesterday.
2: We did. Mr. Bobby had 0.2 inches in Banks. Here at the radio station, we had 0.02 inches. The Brundage Airport had 49.1 inches. Out at the McCall home in East Troy, 0.05 inches. Mike Kreese had 0.13 inches in Country Club. Lamar Roten had 0.4 inches in Mossy Grove. No rain for Kenny King on the Luverne Highway or Ben Rogers in Greenwood, Florida. So, spotty rain showers around yesterday.
1: That's right. Anyways, that's it for us today. So, we hope you have a fantastic morning. Hope you have a great day, really.
2: Right, and today's the last day for Sister's Lunch before next week for the holidays.
1: Yeah, so go on out there and get some, or you might regret it.
2: Absolutely, you will.
1: Anyways, thank you so much for joining us this morning. It's always a pleasure to spend our mornings here with you on the morning show. So take it easy. You know where to find us tomorrow morning. Same time, same place, right here on WTBF Brundage, Troy. We'll see you tomorrow, so be good, or be good at it.
3: News. I'm Therese Crowley. You'll never see anything like this, says President Trump. His first flight on the new custom Air Force One donated by the Emir of Qatar.
4: We're very proud of this. The country is very proud of it.
3: To dedicate the Teddy Roosevelt Presidential Library in North Dakota, complete with a Rough Riders ceremonial escort when he gets there. And he's given Congress a task.
5: House Speaker Mike Johnson now says that he and Congress are going to try to do what the Supreme Court couldn't yesterday in a very quick and efficient way. They're going to try to change the law to end birthright citizenship.
3: Fox's Peter Ducey, a socialist challenge for America 250.
6: One tonight.
3: Maylot Quiroz beat 15-term Congresswoman Diana DeGette in the Colorado Democrat primary, but Senator John Hickenlooper bested progressive challenger Julie Gonzalez. 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
8: One of history's famous people born on the 4th of July was the songwriter Stephen Foster. His bio is rather sad. The Pennsylvania native was never a sharp entrepreneur. His material mainly profited the performers and publishers. His marriage failed. Financial woes, sinking morale, and alcoholism preceded his death at the age of 37. He left posterity some 200 songs. Oh, Susanna would become the official state song of Florida. My Old Kentucky Home is the official state song in the Bluegrass State. Stephen Foster was inducted into the Songwriters Hall of Fame in 1970 and into the Nashville Songwriters Hall of Fame in 2010. From the Suwannee River to the Camptown races, we're dreaming of Jenny with the light brown hair as another birthday approaches for our country and for the father of American music, Stephen Foster. This is George Merrick's God and Country.
6: George Merrick's classic God and Country on TBF.
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0: Written by Daryl Hall, but it was Paul Young that would turn Every Time You Go Away into a major hit. Jay Coffey with a couple of things you might want to know. Well, the Michael Jackson movie Michael has become the highest grossing biopic of all time, pulling in $977 million. And happy birthday to Deborah Harry of Blondie. 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

0: That comes off her album Live from Earth out of 1983, Rock and Roll Hall of Famer Pat Benatar's Love is a Battlefield. Hey, it is Jay Coffey. So opening up in theaters today, Minions and Monsters. Now, this movie's as cheerfully chaotic as the many Minions and Despicable Me movies that have come before it. This fast-paced adventure is as much a homage to old Hollywood as it is a family comedy. 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
7: Today, sunny with a high near 94. Tonight, mostly clear with a low around 73. Thursday, sunny with a high near 93. Thursday night, mostly clear with a low around 73. Friday, sunny with a high near 94. Friday night, mostly clear with a low around 73.
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0: Vocals from Brooklyn Dreams on her big hit, Heaven Knows. Hey, it is Jay Coffee. So here's a great tip from Food and Mood. You know, eating breakfast is key to maximum happiness. That's right. Researchers have found that the energy you lose by skipping breakfast never gets made up, no matter what you eat the rest of the day. And studies show that the more energy you have, well, the happier you're going to feel.
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2: It's July 1st. Here's what happened on this day in history, brought to you by Troy Animal Clinic, your full-service, family-owned veterinary clinic. 1847, the Post Office of New York issued the first stamps in the U.S. The Benjamin Franklin stamp was 5 cents, the George Washington, 10. 1862, the U.S. Congress enacted the International Revenue Act, which sought to raise money for the war effort by levying a tax on practically everything other than the grave. On the same day, the Morrill Land Grant Act led to the creation of the land grant universities and agricultural experiment stations in each state. 1863, the Battle of Gettysburg, the decisive battle of the Civil War, began in Pennsylvania. The Confederate Army under General Robert E. Lee was defeated by General Meade and his Union troops 2 days later. More than 37,000 men were killed or wounded in the 3 days of fighting. 1867, Canada became a self-governing dominion of Great Britain as the British North America Act took effect. 1893, the secret surgery of President Grover Cleveland. The surgery was a cancerous growth in his mouth. The whole left side of his jaw was removed, as well as a small portion of his soft palate. He was later fitted with a prosthesis of vulcanized rubber that he wore until his death in 1908. The illness did not become public knowledge until an article appeared September 22, 1917, in the Saturday Evening Post. 1898, Theodore Roosevelt and his Rough Riders Volunteer Cavalry Regiment secured a U.S. victory in the Battle of Santiago by storming San Juan Hill in Cuba. 1899, birth anniversary of the father of gospel music, Thomas A. Dorsey. He composed more than 1,000 gospel songs and hundreds of blues songs in his lifetime. 1916, in the First World War, the Battle of the Somme began. More than 21,000 men were killed on the first day. The British and French launched an attack along a 21-mile front just north of the Somme River, but were slaughtered by the securely entrenched Germans. By the battle's end, November 13th, the Allied forces had only gained 5 miles of French soil. 1963, zip codes were inaugurated by the U.S. Postal Service. 1968, Medicare, the U.S. health insurance program for senior citizens, went into effect. 1971, the 26th Amendment to the Constitution granted the right to vote in all federal, state, and local elections to all persons 18 or older. On the date of ratification, the U.S. gained an additional 11 million voters. Having birthdays, actress Pamela Anderson is 59. Actor-writer Dan Aykroyd is 74. Actress Jean-Bia Bujold is 84. Actress Hilary Burton is 44. Actress-dancer Leslie Caron is 95. Actor Jamie Farr is 92. Singer Debbie Harry of Blondie is 81. Olympic track athlete Carl Lewis is 65. He's from Birmingham, Alabama. Actor Alan Ruck of Spin City and Ferris Bueller is 70. Olivia Award-winning actor Kyle Soler is 43. Dancer-choreographer Tony Award winner Twilla Tharp is 85. I interviewed her years ago. And actress Liv Tyler is 49. It happened on this day, July the 1st. Today in History is brought to you by Troy Animal Clinic, caring for the pets of Pike County more than half a century. I'm Doc Kirby reporting for WTBF.
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1: Fox News, I'm CJ Papa. President Trump on board his new ride to North Dakota.
2: I said to Boeing, what's the best one? They said, this is the best plane ever built. And you're going to have the privilege of flying it, and I have a privilege also of flying it. But this is the first flight.
1: The plane, a gift of Qatar. He's traveling there for the opening of the Teddy Roosevelt Presidential Library. On Iran, President Trump says they are having very good meetings in Qatar. And that nation's Amir says Special Envoy Steve Witkoff and Jared Kushner discuss U.S.-Iran negotiations and developments in Lebanon. Frustrated residents near the burned-out frozen food warehouse in the Boyle Heights neighborhood of Los Angeles.
3: Dead bodies.
1: You know, the stench of rotting food.
4: I just want them to get rid of the food so, like, it could stop smelling.
1: The warehouse caught fire June 17, burning for 8 days. Health officials say the decaying food poses ongoing public health concerns. 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
5: 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The Elba Chamber of Commerce and the City of Elba host Let Freedom Ring Thursday night at 6:30 for a drone photo, followed at 7 by the annual patriotic golf cart and walking parade around the square. 7:45, Cruz Wright in concert, 8:45, fireworks. 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
7: And for your Troy area weather, today sunny with a high near 94. Tonight mostly clear with a low around 73. Thursday sunny with a high near 93. Thursday night mostly clear with a low around 73. Friday sunny with a high near 94. Friday night mostly clear with a low around 73.
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0: Scoring the Academy and Golden Globe Award for Best Original Song, Flashdance, What a Feeling, and Irene Cara got herself a Grammy Award for her awesome performance. Hey, this is Jay Coffey with some popular things from the 1960s that are totally banned today, like smoking on planes, cigarette ads on TV, smoking anywhere and everywhere, eating foods with red dye number 2, using leaded gasoline, riding in cars unsecured, freely using pesticides, and making use of mercury. Some pretty good changes. 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
12: Today, sunny with a high near 94. Tonight, mostly clear with a low around 73.
3: Thursday, sunny with a high near 93. Thursday night, mostly clear with a low around 73. Friday, sunny with a high near 94. Friday night, mostly clear with a low around 73.
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0: It's Maneater coming out late 1982 from their album H2O. 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

0: Figure that out and you can make a whole lot of money. Hathaway and What Is Love? 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So Nickelodeon has declared July the 14th SpongeBob Day, an annual celebration honoring the impact of SpongeBob SquarePants and the generation of fans, and have made the franchise a worldwide phenomena, timed to coincide with SpongeBob SquarePants' birthday within the animated series. 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
3: And for your Troy area weather, today sunny with a high near 94. Tonight mostly clear with a low around 73. Thursday sunny with a high near 93. Thursday night mostly clear with a low around 73. Friday sunny with a high near 94. Friday night mostly clear with a low around 73.
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0: Hollywood Rock With You by Michael Jackson. The song was written by Rob Temperton, and it was first offered to Karen Carpenter while she was working on her first solo album, but she ended up turning it down. Rock With You was released in November of 1979 by Michael as the second single from his fifth solo album, Off the Wall. It was also the third number one hit for the year 1980. And we kicked off the action with The Way You Make Me Feel, released by Epic Records in October 1987 as a third single from his seventh album, Bad. It peaked at number one on the Hot 100 in January 1980.
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3: It's time for Farm and Ranch headlines on the Southeast AgNet. I'm Tyron Spearman reporting. USDA's Ag Statistics Service has issued their first estimating of plantings for this year. On peanuts, is estimated at 1.53 million acres for this year. That's down 22% from last year. The area to be harvested will be 1.48 million acres this year. That's down 23% on the harvested area. In Georgia, they said the largest peanut producing state, planted area is down 22% from last year. And as of June 22nd, 63% of the acreage was rated in good to excellent conditions. Checking on Alabama, Alabama would drop from 165,000 acres planted, and they're estimated 163,000 acres would be harvested. That's down from the 192 of last year. In Florida, Florida planted 175,000 acres last year. They're estimated at 155 this year, and harvested at 147. But overall, for other commodities, corn planted down 3%, soybeans up 5%, wheat down 6%, and cotton up 6% from last year. Overall, they're saying peanuts were down 21.6%, or about 22% for this coming year.
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1: News. I'm Therese Crowley. A one-of-a-kind jet, says President Trump.
2: We're very proud of this. The country is very proud of it.
1: His first flight on the new custom Air Force One donated by the Emir of Qatar to dedicate the library of a one-of-a-kind president for Teddy Roosevelt in North Dakota, complete with a Rough Rider ceremonial escort when he arrives. A socialist challenge for America 250.
3: We will not wait to take the fight to Donald Trump and the oligarchy.
1: 29-year-old Milot Kiros beat 15-term Congresswoman Diana DeGette in the Colorado Democrat primary. The FBI reportedly has deemed the two initial Nancy Guthrie ransom notes to be fake communications. Unclear if or how that determination was made, but Reuters sources say a deposit was made into the crypto account referenced, and it was not touched. America's listening to Fox News.
4: The Pioneer Museum of Alabama on 231 north of Troy has free admission for all events on the 4th, open from 9 to 5, special festivities from 11 to 4, patriotic readings, etc. Food wagon will be present. The Pike County Art Guild has a pop-up art show, Americana, July 1st through 4th at the Pioneer Museum. There will also be a live radio play, The American Revolution in 40 Minutes, at Trojan Center Theater Saturday night at 6, followed by a community patriotic sing-along. It's free.
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9: Today, sunny with a high near 94. Tonight, mostly clear with a low around 73. Thursday, sunny with a high near 93. Thursday night, mostly clear with a low around 73. Friday, sunny with a high near 94. Friday night, mostly clear with a low around 73.
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Well, we certainly have the music fever. Jay Coffey rolling out nothing but the good stuff for your first day of July. And coming up in just a few minutes, we're going to take a look at strange but true things from the 1980s.

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0: Tears for Fears. Those dudes have been together since 1981. And of course, Shout was a huge hit for them in 1984. Hey, it is Jay Coffey. So I got some 80s behaviors that are considered quite strange today. For example, calling the time number to get the time, camping out for concert tickets, hiding extra people in your trunk or under blankets to get into the drive-in movies, carrying a few quarters on you in case you needed to make a call, and waiting for a new song on the radio so you could record it on a cassette. 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
10: And for your Troy area weather, today sunny with a high near 94. Tonight mostly clear with a low around 73. Thursday sunny with a high near 93. Thursday night mostly clear with a low around 73. Friday, sunny with a high near 94. Friday night, mostly clear with a low around 73.
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0: 1985, Survivor scoring their second big hit on the Hot 100, great tune and high on you. Jay Coffey, so in celebration of the 55th anniversary of the 1971 classic Willy Wonka and the Chocolate Factory, Netflix announced that Wonka's The Golden Ticket will premiere this coming September. So 12 lucky Golden Ticket winners, each with a partner of their choosing, will step through the gates of Wonka's Chocolate Factory. And once inside, contestants must navigate a series of Wonka's games. Now in the end, only one contestant will have what it takes to earn Wonka's life-changing prize. It's coming to Netflix September 23rd.
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1: weather. Today, sunny with a high near 94. Tonight, mostly clear with a low around 73. Thursday, sunny with a high near 93. Thursday night, mostly clear with a low around 73. Friday, sunny with a high near 94. Friday night, mostly clear with a low around 73.
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0: The Eagles, wrapping up the decade of the 1970s, scoring a big hit from that long-run album and Heartache Tonight. Jay Coffey, did you know you're going to burn on average 3,600 calories in a year brushing your teeth? A poll found that the average American does a good deed 8 times a month and 94 times a year. When adults were asked to recall the worst trouble they got into as kids, almost 40% said using BB guns. And a sleep study says if you're having trouble sleeping, you should wear sunglasses.
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3: In ag news from the Southeast AgNet, cotton acreage is on the rise across much of the Southeast this year, according to USDA's latest acreage report. Growers in Georgia, Alabama, and Florida all expanded planted acres over last season, reflecting continued optimism despite ongoing market and weather challenges. The new numbers come from the USDA's National Agricultural Statistics Service. Becky Sommer, chair of the USDA NAS Agricultural Statistics Board, says the report provides one of the most comprehensive looks at this year's crop.
4: All cotton planted acreage is estimated at 9.85 million acres in 2026, up 6% from the last year. Upland area is estimated at 9.7 million acres, up 6% from 2025. Compared with last year, upland planted area increased in 12 of the 17 major cotton-producing states. Nationwide, 92% of the cotton crop was planted by June 21st, 1% ahead of the previous year and 2% behind five-year average. 27% of the cotton acreage had reached the squaring stage, 2% ahead of last year and the five-year average. 53% of the 2026 cotton acreage was rated in good to excellent condition, 3% above the previous week and 6% above last year. Cotton growers in Georgia planted an estimated 1 million acres, up 20% from 2025. Alabama forecasts a 24% increase in planting this year at 360,000 acres of cotton. In Florida, cotton planted is estimated at 70,000 acres and a 15% increase from the previous season. This data is provided by the USDA National Agricultural Statistics Service.
3: 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The full USDA acreage report, along with state-by-state statistics, is available at nass.usda.gov. 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
1: 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The Brundage Historical Society meets Thursday night at 6:30 at the Wee Piddle Around Theater. Elba Chamber of Commerce and City of Elba hosts Let Freedom Ring Thursday night at 6:30 for a drone photo, followed at 7 by the annual Patriotic Golf Cart and Walking Parade around the square. Cruz Wright will be in concert at 7:45 with fireworks at 8:45. And We the People Pike County presents a free patriotic movie night Friday at 5:30 at the studio in downtown Troy on East Walnut Street, featuring Hamilton. The Meeksville Independence Day Parade steps off at 10 a.m. with lineup at 9 on County Road 7723 across from Scotty's store. The parade ends at Harmony Park, where there will be food trucks, live music, and a 50-50 raffle. There are vendor spots available. For more information, call 334-268-3575. The Pioneer Museum of Alabama on 231 North of Troy has free admission for all events on the 4th, open 9 to 5, with July 4th festivities from 11 to 4. And the Food Wagon will be present. And don't forget to see the Pike County Art Guild pop-up art show, Americana, July 1st through the 4th at the Pioneer Museum. There will be a live play, The American Revolution in 40 Minutes, at the Trojan Center Theater Saturday night at 6 with a community patriotic sing-along following the play. And don't forget the City of Troy's Fireworks Spectacular will be at approximately 8:30 at Veterans Memorial Stadium. In sports, this week in Atlanta Braves baseball, they will be hosting the St. Louis Cardinals starting tonight at 6. And you can listen live on WTBF FM 96.3 and AM 970. In other news, Lisa Corley Johnson, age 58 of Troy, died recently. Memorial service for Lisa Corley Johnson will be Thursday at 11 at Green Hills Funeral Home Chapel. Visitation will be 1 hour prior to the service. Green Hills Funeral Home of Troy directing. Eric Johnson, age 45 of Troy, died recently. Funeral service for Eric Johnson will be Saturday at 11 at Greater St. Paul AME Church, with Pastor Maddie Edwards officiating. Burial will follow in the Carroll Street Cemetery, with visitation Friday from noon to 5:30. George F. Grubbs Funeral Home directing. Funeral announcements are listed on our website at WTBFradio.com. Just click on obituaries. And that's your local news for July 1st, right here on WTBF Brundage, Troy.
2: 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We would welcome the chance to go over all of your options to ensure that your funeral will be carried out as you would like. 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

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It's Jay Coffey, and coming up in just a few minutes, we're going to take a look at how your hot dog should be dressed. I'll explain this coming up in less than 10.

0: 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Enjoy. 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That's on you.
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0: From Blondie and Call Me, and happy birthday to Deborah Harry, who's celebrating a big birthday today. Hey, it is Jay Coffey. So if you're going to be munching on hot dogs this July the 4th, remember, there is a right way and a wrong way to eat your dog. You always want to address the dog and not the bun. 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
12: And for your Troy area weather, today sunny with a high near 94. Tonight mostly clear with a low around 73. Thursday sunny with a high near 93. Thursday night mostly clear with a low around 73. Friday sunny with a high near 94. Friday night mostly clear with a low around 73.
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16: 94.7 weather.
17: Today, sunny with a high near 94.
4: Tonight, mostly clear with a low around 73. Thursday, sunny with a high near 93. Thursday night, mostly clear with a low around 73. Friday, sunny with a high near 94. Friday night, mostly clear with a low around 73.
16: 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The livestock news is at 6:10 during the morning show. The peanut report is at 10.

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0: The Stranger album would produce a big hit for Billy Joel, Moving Out, Anthony Song. Jay Coffey with a great tip. You know, regular face-to-face communication reduces the risk of depression in adults by half. Now, in comparison, socializing by phone or email does not have the same beneficial effect. People who met up with family and friends 3 times a week, they had the lowest levels of depression.
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2: In special crop news on the Southeast AgNet, I'm Clint Thompson. A week of rainy weather did a lot to reduce the drought-like conditions being experienced across most of the Southeast. This includes Alabama, Georgia, and Florida, according to the June 25th release of the U.S. Drought Monitor. One of the driest parts of Alabama remains in the southeastern part of the state, but it has been reduced to abnormally dry conditions. They start in the eastern half of Houston County, expand westward to Conoco, Monroe, and Wilcox counties, and northward to Lowndes, Montgomery, Bullock, and part of Russell County. Moderate drought is observed in a couple of counties in northwest Alabama, including Lawrence, Franklin, Colbert, and Lauderdale. The surrounding area is still experiencing abnormally dry conditions. A couple of counties in northeast Alabama, including DeKalb, Cherokee, Jackson, and Etowah, are experiencing abnormally dry conditions as well. Most of Alabama has sufficient moisture. While South Georgia continues to experience drought-like conditions, they are now mostly moderate or abnormally dry. Moderate conditions start in the southern parts of Grady and Thomas counties, expand eastward to Camden, Glenn, McIntosh, and northward to Bullock and Screven counties. Severe drought is seen in North Georgia in all or parts of Lumpkin, White, Habersham, Wright, Rayburn. While South Georgia continues to experience drought-like conditions, they are now mostly moderate or abnormally dry. Moderate conditions start in the southern parts of Grady and Thomas counties, expand eastward to Camden, Glenn, McIntosh, and northward to Bullock and Screven counties. Severe drought is seen in North Georgia in all or parts of Lumpkin, White, Habersham, Rayburn, Towns, Union, Fannin, Gilmer, Murray, Whitfield, and Catoosa counties. Moderate drought in North Georgia extends from Dade, Walker, and Catoosa counties southward to Harrelson, Carroll, and Fulton counties. A small area of counties in the central part of the state has sufficient moisture. One of the driest parts of Alabama remains in the southeastern part of the state, but it has been reduced to abnormally dry conditions. They start in the eastern half of Houston County, expand westward to Conoco, Monroe, and Wilcox counties, and northward to Lowndes, Montgomery, Bullock, and part of Russell County. Moderate drought is observed in a couple of counties in northwest Alabama, including Lawrence, Franklin, Colbert, and Lauderdale. The surrounding area is still experiencing abnormally dry conditions. A couple of counties in northeast Alabama, including DeKalb, Cherokee, Jackson, and Etowah, are experiencing abnormally dry conditions as well. North Florida is still experiencing extreme drought conditions. They start in Gulf and Franklin counties, extend as far east as Duval, Clay, and Putnam counties, and as far south as Levy County. For more information, see specialtycropgrower.com. I'm Clint Thompson with the Southeast AgNet.
3: This is Steve Flowers. I've listened to WTBF all my life. I'm now a regular participant on the morning show. Having been involved with Alabama politics for many decades, I'm often asked by many political candidates, "Steve, I've got limited campaign money. 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I always tell them the WTBF morning show, the listening audience is overwhelming and it crosses all demographic lines. Young and old alike, all over Pike County, tune into the morning show on WTBF. It's the biggest bang for your buck when it comes to advertising dollars in our area.
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1: News. I'm Therese Crowley. President Trump on the first flight of his one-of-a-kind Air Force One donated by the Emir of Qatar, discussing round two of Iran talks in Qatar today.
2: They've had very good meetings, and we'll see. We hit them very hard for three nights, as you know, but we're getting along very well. So I call it the denuclearization. And it's all taking place. It's all going well.
1: And while he arrives in Medora, North Dakota, to dedicate the Teddy Roosevelt Presidential Library, stunning sight on the New York skyline, a couple of masked climbers looking like a wedding topper scaled the spire of the Empire State Building with a black flag and white letters reading, "When the power of love beats the love of power, the world knows peace." The FBI has no comment on reports that it's deemed the two initial Nancy Guthrie ransom notes to be fake communications. America's listening to Fox News.
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0: From her album, She's So Unusual, Cyndi Lauper's All Through the Night. That was the only single released from the album that did not have a video. Jay Coffey, so if you want to live longer, well, according to I'm Afraid You're Afraid, be afraid. A long-term Stanford University study proves that worrywarts are likely to live longer than happy-go-lucky people. Now, the researchers found that in any given year, the scaredy cats were about 30% less likely to die than their carefree peers. I should live to be like 200. 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
15: And for your Troy area weather, today sunny with a high near 94. Tonight mostly clear with a low around 73. Thursday sunny with a high near 93. Thursday night mostly clear with a low around 73. Friday, sunny with a high near 94. Friday night, mostly clear with a low around 73.
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0: title song from the movie Footloose, co-written by Kenny Loggins, it would go on to be his biggest hit. Hey, it is Jay Coffey. So the Great Food Truck Race kicks off a new season this month on the Food Network and streaming the next day on HBO Max. And this time around, it's going to be a battle of savory and sweet, with four trucks that specialize in savory dishes and four sweet-themed trucks, and only one truck will be awarded a $50,000 grand prize. So the Great Food Truck Race kicks off a new season on Sunday, July 26th on HBO Max and also on the Food Network.
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13: 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And when I'm in my hometown of Luverne, Alabama, I make sure to get all of my prescriptions filled at Foster Drugs. They're a hometown.

0: Today, sunny with a high near 94. Tonight, mostly clear with a low around 73. Thursday, sunny with a high near 93. Thursday night, mostly clear with a low around 73. Friday, sunny with a high near 94. Friday night, mostly clear with a low around 73.
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0: Seals and Crofts. They got together back in the late 1950s, scoring a signature tune with Diamond Girl. Hey, this is Jay Coffey. So why are we so in love with coffee and soda? Well, we know the answer. It's caffeine. Yeah, researchers have found that caffeine makes us feel better. Now, caffeine tends to improve attention and enhance our mood. And not only are we more awake, but we tend to like the way we feel on caffeine. And I think I'll go have a little bit more caffeine.
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2: 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U.S. The Benjamin Franklin stamp was 5 cents, the George Washington, 10. 1862, the U.S. Congress enacted the International Revenue Act, which sought to raise money for the war effort by levying a tax on practically everything other than the grave. On the same day, the Morrill Land Grant Act led to the creation of the land grant universities and agricultural experiment stations in each state. 1863, the Battle of Gettysburg, the decisive battle of the Civil War, began in Pennsylvania. The Confederate Army under General Robert E. Lee was defeated by General Meade and his Union troops 2 days later. More than 37,000 men were killed or wounded in the 3 days of fighting. 1867, Canada became a self-governing dominion of Great Britain as the British North America Act took effect. 1893, the secret surgery of President Grover Cleveland. The surgery was a cancerous growth in his mouth. The whole left side of his jaw was removed, as well as a small portion of his soft palate. He was later fitted with a prosthesis of vulcanized rubber that he wore until his death in 1908. The illness did not become public knowledge until an article appeared September 22, 1917, in the Saturday Evening Post. 1898, Theodore Roosevelt and his Rough Riders Volunteer Cavalry Regiment secured a U.S. victory in the Battle of Santiago by storming San Juan Hill in Cuba. 1899, birth anniversary of the father of gospel music, Thomas A. Dorsey. He composed more than 1,000 gospel songs and hundreds of blues songs in his lifetime. 1916, in the First World War, the Battle of the Somme began. More than 21,000 men were killed on the first day. The British and French launched an attack along a 21-mile front just north of the Somme River, but were slaughtered by the securely entrenched Germans. By the battle's end, November 13th, the Allied forces had only gained 5 miles of French soil. 1963, zip codes were inaugurated by the U.S. Postal Service. 1968, Medicare, the U.S. health insurance program for senior citizens, went into effect. 1971, the 26th Amendment to the Constitution granted the right to vote in all federal, state, and local elections to all persons 18 or older. On the date of ratification, the U.S. gained an additional 11 million voters. Having birthdays, actress Pamela Anderson is 59. Actor-writer Dan Aykroyd is 74. Actress Jean-Bia Bujol is 84. Actress Hilary Burton is 44. Actress-dancer Leslie Caron is 95. Actor Jamie Farr is 92. Singer Debbie Harry of Blondie is 81. Olympic track athlete Carl Lewis is 65. He's from Birmingham, Alabama. Actor Alan Ruck of Spin City and Ferris Bueller is 70. Olivia Award-winning actor Kyle Soler is 43. Dancer, choreographer, Tony Award winner Twilla Tharp is 85. I interviewed her years ago. And actress Liv Tyler is 49. It happened on this day, July the 1st. Today in History is brought to you by Troy Animal Clinic, caring for the pets of Pike County more than half a century. I'm Doc Kirby reporting for WTBF.
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1: News, I'm John Saucier. U.S. negotiators are in Qatar for talks with mediators as the United States and Iran work towards a peace deal before the current 60-day ceasefire expires. Vice President J.D. Vance says, in the meantime, technical talks are going well.
2: It's already started in an amazing direction. We've got now oil at $68. We've got gas prices starting to come down. We're really just ensuring that we continue to make the progress on that. And that's what they're focused on.
1: The Justice Department going after the Venezuelan gang Tren de Aragua. The acting Attorney General Todd Blanche announcing the filing of charges against a series of alleged members of this group.
3: This morning in Chicago, federal and local law enforcement charged three alleged TDA members on a criminal complaint charging the brutal murder of another victim in the Chicago area.
1: The Trump administration designating this gang as a foreign terrorist organization on the first day of the president's second term. 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
7: And for your Troy area weather, today sunny with a high near 94. Tonight mostly clear with a low around 73. Thursday sunny with a high near 93. Thursday night mostly clear with a low around 73. Friday sunny with a high near 94. Friday night mostly clear with a low around 73.
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0: John Mellencamp, Jack and Diane, and I'm John Summers, and well, the hits just keep on coming, but not in a good way. Victor Willis has passed away. Say, who's Victor Willis? Well, maybe not a household name, but his voice certainly is. The lead singer and founding member of the Village People. That's the guy singing YMCA and Macho Man and In the Navy. According to his family, he passed away yesterday after a short but aggressive illness. Now, here's the kicker. Victor Willis was 74. Today, he would have turned 75. 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
8: The Pioneer Museum of Alabama on 231 north of Troy has free admission for all events on the 4th, open from 9 to 5, special festivities from 11 to 4, patriotic readings, etc. Food Wagon will be present. The Pike County Art Guild has a pop-up art show, Americana, July 1st through 4th at the Pioneer Museum. 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It's free.
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10: From the 19th century, these July 4th occurrences should remind us Americans of our struggles and sorrows on the one hand, and on the other, the source of our blessings and inspiration. During the Civil War, the Confederate Army withdrew from Gettysburg in Pennsylvania, and down in Vicksburg, Mississippi, surrendered to Union troops on the same day, the 4th of July, 1863. On July 4th in 1881, Booker T. Washington established the Tuskegee Institute in Alabama. What a blessing he was, not only to America, but to the human race. And in 1895, on July 4th, Catherine Lee Bates published her song, America the Beautiful. The lyrics credit God for this nation's bounty and inspiration. It also elicits His help for the future. Thanks for joining us. We'll do it again soon. This is George Merrick's God and Country.
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11: Strap in, Braves Country, because this 2026 Braves squad is reminding the league that the road to the postseason still runs through Atlanta.
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14: Today, sunny with a high near 94.
3: Tonight, mostly clear with a low around 73. Thursday, sunny with a high near 93. Thursday night, mostly clear with a low around 73. Friday, sunny with a high near 94. Friday night, mostly clear with a low around 73.
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0: Mr. Big, to be with you, naming the song. All right, fireworks this weekend. You're looking forward to it. Make sure, some folks say, make sure you take in a fireworks display this July 4th. They studied on this. Of course they did. And the studies prove participating in these kind of community rituals eases stress and makes you feel closer to loved ones. Okay.
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0: way and a wrong way to eat your hot dog. 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Then chunky, relish, onions, whatever. 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
3: 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James Oliver's sons and grandsons formed the Oliver Farm Corporation in 1944, but competition and capital improvements in assembly line manufacturing forced the Oliver family to sell the company to White Motor Corporation in 1960. In 1962, White acquired Cockshutt of Canada. In 1963, White acquired Minneapolis Moline. But even White found the competition tough to navigate, and they sold to TIC Corporation in 1980. 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
8: And for your Troy area weather, today sunny with a high near 94. Tonight mostly clear with a low around 73. Thursday sunny with a high near 93. Thursday night mostly clear with a low around 73. Friday, sunny with a high near 94. Friday night, mostly clear with a low around 73.
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Where were you when you first heard your first number one on the radio? It's an experience that probably very few of us will have, but Blondie did. Heart of Glass, and I'm John Summers, and while you're munching your wiener this 4th of July, remember this. There's a right.

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1: Fox News, I'm Tom Graham. Vice President J.D. Vance says it's up to Tehran as talks continue with Qatar. Mediators are attempting to work out a permanent peace deal between the U.S. and Iran.
2: If they try to rebuild their nuclear program, if they try to start shooting at commercial vessels again, that's going to change our calculus. But right now, what the president has said is go and make a deal, go and negotiate in good faith, and that's what he's empowered us to do.
1: New round of talks come after the U.S. and Iran traded strikes last weekend. Sizzling temperatures gripping the central eastern U.S. ahead of the 4th of July holiday. New Jersey Governor Mikey Sherrill.
3: This is not the type of heat wave we've seen in a while. This, I think the last time was about 14 years ago. This is extreme, extreme heat.
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8: weather.
4: For Troy and the Wiregrass, clear tonight, low 74. Sunny tomorrow, high 94. Tomorrow night, clear, low 73. And Friday, sunny, high 95. Again tonight, clear, low 74. 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Stillman Martin had been invited to preach at church some hours from his home, but his wife was ill. His young son asked, "Father, don't you think that if God wants you to preach today, he'll take care of mother while you're away?" 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

Lost Classic coming up next. You betcha. You're almost, well, you're right on time. And today's song, well, it's from a movie. 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And it doesn't help you much. Stick around and find out right after A Taste of Honey.

0: way, way back in the closet here. Ouch. Whoa. We're digging out these. Ah, this will be great. 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

0: Today's Lost Classic, Arthur's Theme, The Best That You Can Do. Christopher Cross, who's currently on tour, I might add. Yeah, there you go. That's from 1981, the theme from the movie Arthur, and that starred Dudley Moore and Liza Minnelli, you might recall. Now, that song co-written by Christopher Cross and, among others, a guy named Burt Bacharach. So how can you lose with that? Arthur's Theme from 1981, today's Lost Classic. We'll do another one tomorrow right around the same time. 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
11: For Troy and the Wiregrass, clear nights and sunny days into the 4th of July. Low 74 tonight, 73 tomorrow night. High tomorrow, 94. high Friday, 95. Again tonight, clear, low 74. 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

0: Into the groove, it's Madonna. She just released her first new album since 2019. It's called Confessions 2, and you might want to check it out if you're a fan, even if you missed Confessions 1.
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0: If you love someone, set them free. And that's the motto there from Sting. And I'm John Summers. Now, if you fun idea for keeping cool during the heat wave, wear a wet T-shirt. Yeah, this is not a contest. It's just for more fun than just simply sweating. The wet T-shirt helps keep your skin in constant contact with cool water. It aids the cooling down process. Or you can try soaking some sponges in ice water and putting them, you know, down your shirt somehow. You know, it's what the triathletes competing in Hawaii's Ironman competition do. So, see, there's that.
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14: For Troy and the Wiregrass, clear tonight, low 74. Sunny tomorrow, high 94. Tomorrow night, clear, low 73. And Friday, sunny, high 95. Again tonight, clear, low 74. For Troy and the Wiregrass on Classic Hits 94.7.
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0: Aerosmith, rock and roll, it is Sweet Emotion. I got something for you guys. The two things that most interfere with a man's enjoyment of his vacation. The first vacation annoyance is knowing that work is piling up back at the office. Oh, for sure. Second, nagging concern, somebody breaking into his house.
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2: I'm Doc Kirby. Here's a book bit. The American Revolution, Essays on the Founding Era, edited by Nicholas Popper, an Omohundro Institute collection, University of North Carolina Press. An independent organization whose mission entails advancing and supporting knowledge of our story, the Omohundro Institute of Early American History and Culture has published this collection of essays with the University of North Carolina Press, especially for our nation's 250th birthday. The story of America is the story of all kinds of Americans trying to make sense of the Revolution's meaning and significance. It transcends all group identities without diminishing any of them. All kinds of us have drawn on the Revolution to claim a place in the American nation for ourselves. The nation's founding ideals were to be taken seriously, even in the breach. They were what Reverend Dr. Martin Luther King Jr. called a promissory note. The Revolution was as much a social and cultural event as it was a political one. It called for a new way of sharing power, a new way of seeing human beings. Equality would now be considered natural. It means that every single one of us is entitled to basic dignity. No person is inherently better. We are different naturally, but we are all equal under the law. Liberty, equality, self-governing, the rule of law, human dignity. These are the principles of our country. Too often we have failed to live up to them, but we should not lose faith in a revolution. It is a grand experiment, and we grow to be more responsible and sincere citizens when we learn our history. As many as 200,000 men served in the American forces, of whom 25,000 were killed, nearly 1% of all 13 colonies, in armies or navies or as POWs. Thousands more loyalists died fighting for the king. 30,000 left for Canada, Bermuda, or England when they lost the war. Civilians faced destruction and violence and wartime deprivation. Lands were laid waste, cities damaged, death and destruction everywhere. Opposition to the arbitrary acts of King George III and Parliament began in 1760 and gradually grew more violent. A Boston shoemaker, George Robert T. Hughes, changed from a deferential worker to a son of liberty, to a patriot, to a warrior. Another essay tells of a seventh tea ship that missed the big tea party. Revolution from the pulpit, religion in the first years of imperial crisis, and the lifeblood of revolution, newspaper networks, and the movement for independence showed aspects of pre-revolutionary society that were enormously influential in a nation founded on Puritan immigration and the First Great Awakening, and one where print was the mass media of its day. One of the issues with the Stamp Acts was the tax on paper, which would have caused most newspapers to go bankrupt, limiting communication among the colonists. The chapter on life during wartime looked at the enormous contributions made by women, how black men served the revolution, and how orderly books helped train volunteers into soldiers. Finally, I was amazed at the relationship between Bermuda and the American colonies and how the British broke it. It's a wonderful read. The American Revolution, Essays on the Founding Era, edited by Nicholas Popper, an Omohundro Institute collection, University of North Carolina Press. I'm Doc Kirby. That's a book bit.
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1: News. I'm John Saucier. President Trump paying a visit to the Theodore Roosevelt Presidential Library in Medora, North Dakota today, ahead of its official opening. Mr. Trump reflecting on the former president.
2: It's amazing how he came about. Whole different set of lives, he said. So it's been really very inspiring. They've done a fantastic job with the museum.
1: All living presidents invited to the library's grand opening, which is scheduled for July 4th. U.S. negotiators in Qatar talking with mediators as the U.S. and Iran work toward a final peace deal before a ceasefire extension expires. Vice President J.D. Vance credits the military for making the peace talks possible.
3: But why do we engage in negotiation? Because of you, it's not out of weakness, but it's out of strength.
1: Well, a new round of talks come after the U.S. and Iran traded strikes last week, and Iran had attacked ships passing through the Strait of Hormuz and repeated claims their country controls that waterway. 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
7: For Troy and the Wiregrass, clear nights and sunny days into the 4th of July. Low 74 tonight, 73 tomorrow night. High tomorrow, 94. High Friday, 95. Again tonight, clear, low 74 for Troy and the Wiregrass on Classic Hits 94.7.
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0: John Chad and the Blackhearts, and I hate myself for loving you. All right, so, big fan of Lionel Richie. Kind of concerned about that health scare last week when he had to be canceled the concert in midstream. The first one on his tour, the big sing-a-song all-night-long tour with Earth, Wind, and Fire. He just said, hey, I can't do it. I got to go. And apparently, he was in great form last night in Pittsburgh. He did a show there on the sing-a-song all-night-long tour with Earth, Wind, and Fire, and he looked like he was, back into the groove. So, that's good news. Hopefully things stay that way. 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
7: For Troy and the Wiregrass, clear tonight, low 74. Sunny tomorrow, high 94. Tomorrow night, clear, low 73. And Friday, sunny, high 95. Again tonight, clear, low 74. 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

0: Africa, Toto, Toto 4. I just like saying Toto, sorry. Anyway, those guys on tour right now with the likes of Christopher Cross and the Romantics. Mm-hmm.
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0: Green Day, and when I come around, I'm John Summers. Caffeine helps that, coffee. That's one of the reasons we're so in love with coffee and soda. 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It's caffeine. It makes us feel better. It tends to improve attention and enhance mood. Now, not only when, not only are we awake, but we tend to like the way we feel when we're all caffeined up.
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0: It's the Knack and my Sharona. Well, dig this. Men do prefer being behind the wheel, but women are better drivers. Men get more tickets, have more accidents, drive drunk more often than women do, and male drivers are 77% more likely to leave this mortal coil as a result of a car accident. And the insurance industry recognizes that women are more careful drivers, and women, as a gender, pay more than 7% less for auto insurance. There's something in there. I don't know.
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2: it's
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2: It's July 1st. Here's what happened on this day in history, brought to you by Troy Animal Clinic, your full-service, family-owned veterinary clinic. 1847, the Post Office of New York issued the first stamps in the U.S. The Benjamin Franklin stamp was 5 cents, the George Washington, 10.

0: 1862, the U.S. Congress enacted the International Revenue Act, which sought to raise money for the war effort by levying a tax on practically everything other than the grave. On the same day, the Morrill Land Grant Act led to the creation of the land grant universities and agricultural experiment stations in each state. 1863, the Battle of Gettysburg, the decisive battle of the Civil War, began in Pennsylvania. The Confederate Army under General Robert E. Lee was defeated by General Meade and his Union troops 2 days later. More than 37,000 men were killed or wounded in the 3 days of fighting. 1867, Canada became a self-governing dominion of Great Britain as the British North America Act took effect. 1893, the secret surgery of President Grover Cleveland. The surgery was a cancerous growth in his mouth. The whole left side of his jaw was removed, as well as a small portion of his soft palate. He was later fitted with a prosthesis of vulcanized rubber that he wore until his death in 1908. The illness did not become public knowledge until an article appeared September 22, 1917, in the Saturday Evening Post. 1898, Theodore Roosevelt and his Rough Riders Volunteer Cavalry Regiment secured a U.S. victory in the Battle of Santiago by storming San Juan Hill in Cuba. 1899, birth anniversary of the father of gospel music, Thomas A. Dorsey. He composed more than 1,000 gospel songs and hundreds of blues songs in his lifetime. 1916, in the First World War, the Battle of the Somme began. More than 21,000 men were killed on the first day. The British and French launched an attack along a 21-mile front just north of the Somme River, but were slaughtered by the securely entrenched Germans. By the battle's end, November 13th, the Allied forces had only gained 5 miles of French soil. 1963, zip codes were inaugurated by the U.S. Postal Service. 1968, Medicare, the U.S. health insurance program for senior citizens, went into effect. 1971, the 26th Amendment to the Constitution granted the right to vote in all federal, state, and local elections to all persons 18 or older. On the date of ratification, the U.S. gained an additional 11 million voters. Having birthdays, actress Pamela Anderson is 59. Actor, writer Dan Aykroyd is 74. Actress Jean-Pierre Bujold is 84. Actress Hilary Burton is 44. Actress, dancer Leslie Caron is 95. Actor Jamie Farr is 92. Singer Debbie Harry of Blondie is 81. Olympic track athlete Carl Lewis is 65. He's from Birmingham, Alabama. Actor Alan Ruck of Spin City and Ferris Bueller is 70. Olivia Award-winning actor Kyle Soler is 43. Dancer, choreographer, Tony Award winner Twilla Tharp is 85. I interviewed her years ago. And actress Liv Tyler is 49. It happened on this day, July the 1st. 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I'm Doc Kirby reporting for WTBF.
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2: 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Elba Chamber of Commerce and the City of Elba host Let Freedom Ring Thursday night at 6:30 for a drone photo, followed at 7 by the annual Patriotic Golf Cart and Walking Parade around the square. 7:45, Cruise Right in concert, 8:45, fireworks. Summer hours for the Pioneer Museum of Alabama on 231 North of Troy is Wednesday through Saturday from 9 till 5. We the People Pike County presents a free patriotic movie night Friday evening at 5:30 at the Studio in downtown Troy on East Walnut Street featuring Hamilton. 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The Meeksville Independence Day Parade steps off at 10, lineup at 9 on County Road 7723 across from Scotty's store. 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The Pioneer Museum of Alabama on 231 North of Troy has free admission for all events on the 4th, open from 9 to 5, special festivities from 11 to 4, patriotic readings, etc. Food Wagon will be present. There will be a live radio play, The American Revolution in 40 minutes, at the Trojan Center Theater Saturday night at 6, followed by a community patriotic sing-along. The City of Troy's Fireworks Spectacular will be at approximately 8:30 at Veterans Memorial Stadium. To have your upcoming events put on WTBF, drop it by our studios, 67 West Court Square in Troy, or email it to WTBF at WTBFradio.com or The Morning Show at WTBFradio.com. In other news, Lisa Corley Johnson, age 58, of Troy, died Saturday. Memorial service for Lisa Corley Johnson is Thursday at 11 at Green Hills Funeral Home Chapel. Green Hills Funeral Home of Troy directing, visitation 1 hour prior to the service. Eric Johnson, age 45 of Troy, died recently. The funeral for Eric Johnson is Saturday at 11 at Greater St. Paul AME Church, with Pastor Maddie Edwards officiating, burial in the Carroll Street Cemetery, George F. Grubbs Funeral Home directing, visitation Friday from noon to 5:30 at the funeral home. Funeral announcements are listed on our website at WTBFradio.com. Just click on Obituaries. 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I'm Doc Kirby reporting. 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
2: 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For Troy and the Wiregrass, clear nights and sunny days into the 4th of July. Low 74 tonight, 73 tomorrow night. High tomorrow, 94. High Friday, 95. Again tonight, clear, low 74. 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

John Summers here with these guys who, man, when they were together, just a bunch of great tunes. This one's from the early days of Daryl Hall and John Oates. She's Gone.

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0: Little Lies, the name of the song. It's Fleetwood Mac, and I'm John Summers. Travis and Taylor getting married at Madison Square Garden. It's costing them $1 million just to rent Madison Square Garden. 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
5: 94.7 weather. For Troy and the Wiregrass, clear tonight, low 74. Sunny tomorrow, high 94. Tomorrow night, clear, low 73. And Friday, sunny, high 95. Again tonight, clear, low 74. 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

0: Whitesnake, David Coverdale, and here I go again on my own. 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Eating ultra-processed foods steadily increases your chances of suffering from depression by like 25%. 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

0: Miss You, some disco Rolling Stones just for you, and I am John Summers. Eating breakfast is the key to maximum happiness. Yeah, they found out that the energy you lose by skipping breakfast never gets made up, no matter what you eat the rest of the day. This is something I didn't know until 5 minutes ago when I found it online. And studies show that the more energy you have, the happier you're gonna feel.
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0: For Troy and the Wiregrass, clear nights and sunny days into the 4th of July. Low 74 tonight, 73 tomorrow night. High tomorrow, 94. High Friday, 95. Again tonight, clear, low 74 for Troy and the Wiregrass on Classic Hits 94.7.
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0: 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William Cowper had a hard life. He lost his mother at age 6, was mistreated by fellow students, and his father prevented him from marrying the girl he loved. He tried to commit suicide. After a year in an asylum, he was released to the care of a Christian couple and struggled with mental illness, yet wrote, "God moves in a mysterious way his wonders to perform. God never abandoned him, and he won't abandon you." 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
1: Fox News, I'm John Saucier. Democratic Socialist Milad Kiros defeating 15-term incumbent Representative Diana Degette in last night's Colorado Democratic primary, the latest in a wave of successes for progressive challengers during a dedication ceremony at the Theodore Roosevelt Presidential Library in Medora, North Dakota. President Trump framing their platforms as a radical threat to the nation.
2: Because it's like a cancer that spreads, and you better stop it fast. We will never let the United States become a communist country.
1: In her victory speech, Kiros vowed to abolish ICE. The Supreme Court struck down President Trump's executive order limiting birthright citizenship this week. Speaking after a visit to Naval Air Station Oceana in Virginia Beach, Vice President J.D. Vance criticized that decision.
3: It was 5-4. Sometimes the Supreme Court makes mistakes. We're going to try to correct that mistake, but nobody's perfect, including the Supreme Court.
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4: For Troy and the Wiregrass, clear tonight, low 74. Sunny tomorrow, high 94. Tomorrow night, clear, low 73. And Friday, sunny, high 95. Again tonight, clear, low 74. For Troy and the Wiregrass on Classic Hits 94.7.
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Well, I'm pretty sure there will be some consumption of pina coladas this weekend, whether you like them or not, right? This is called Escape. It's Rupert Holmes.

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0: Kim Wilde and You Keep Me Hanging On, a song that was a big hit like three different times. That was the third time for the 80s. This is John Summers. Ladies, what would you change about your husband? What? Well, here are some of the answers that the wives provided. 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
7: For Troy and the Wiregrass, clear nights and sunny days into the 4th of July. Low 74 tonight, 73 tomorrow night. High tomorrow, 94. High Friday, 95. Again tonight, clear, low 74 for Troy and the Wiregrass on Classic Hits 94.7.
3: This is Steve Flowers. I've listened to WTBF all my life. I'm now a regular participant on the morning show. Having been involved with Alabama politics for many decades, I'm often asked by many political candidates, "Steve, I've got limited campaign money. Where should I spend it?" I always tell them the WTBF morning show, the listening audience is overwhelming, and it crosses all demographic lines. Young and old alike, all over Pike County, tune into the morning show on WTBF. It's the biggest bang for your buck when it comes to advertising dollars in our area.
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0: Steve Miller Band and the Joker. By the way, that thing about the pompousness of love, according to Steve Miller, totally made up. Doesn't exist, but sounds cool.
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0: Vogue. Madonna and Vogue, Vogue. She got a brand new album out there. 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Well, that would be infidelity, followed by lying, going somewhere off limits like, you know, certain adult establishments, and putting his friends ahead of her. Yeah, that would do it.
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9: 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The Meeksville Independence Day Parade steps off at 10, line up at 9 on County Road 7723 across from Scotty's store. Parade ends at Harmony Park, where there will be food trucks, live music, and a 50-50 raffle. 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
10: 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See sunlight filtering through the tall pines on the rolling hills, or hear the gentle gurgle of a peaceful creek below? At M&M Campground, just 2.5 miles off Highway 231 in Pine Level, you can feel it all. 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
9: For Troy and the Wiregrass, clear tonight, low 74. Sunny tomorrow, high 94. Tomorrow night, clear, low 73. And Friday, sunny, high 95. Again tonight, clear, low 74. 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

Springsteen song called Fire, the most popular version there by the Pointer Sisters, even more popular than the Elmer Fudd version. This John Summers. Now, if you want to live longer, they say be afraid. Long-term Stanford University studies prove that worry warts are likely to live longer than, happy-go-lucky people. Now,

0: The researchers found that in any given year, the scaredy cats were about 30% less likely to die than their carefree peers. I thought stress was the killer. I'm confused.
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2: It's July 1st. Here's what happened on this day in history, brought to you by Troy Animal Clinic, your full-service, family-owned veterinary clinic. 1847, the Post Office of New York issued the first stamps in the U.S. The Benjamin Franklin stamp was 5 cents, the George Washington, 10. 1862, the U.S. Congress enacted the International Revenue Act, which sought to raise money for the war effort by levying a tax on practically everything other than the grave. On the same day, the Morrill Land Grant Act led to the creation of the land grant universities and agricultural experiment stations in each state. 1863, the Battle of Gettysburg, the decisive battle of the Civil War, began in Pennsylvania. The Confederate Army under General Robert E. Lee was defeated by General Meade and his Union troops 2 days later. More than 37,000 men were killed or wounded in the 3 days of fighting. 1867, Canada became a self-governing dominion of Great Britain as the British North America Act took effect. 1893, the secret surgery of President Grover Cleveland. The surgery was a cancerous growth in his mouth. The whole left side of his jaw was removed, as well as a small portion of his soft palate. He was later fitted with a prosthesis of vulcanized rubber that he wore until his death in 1908. The illness did not become public knowledge until an article appeared September 22, 1917, in the Saturday Evening Post. 1898, Theodore Roosevelt and his Rough Riders Volunteer Cavalry Regiment secured a U.S. victory in the Battle of Santiago by storming San Juan Hill in Cuba. 1899, birth anniversary of the father of gospel music, Thomas A. Dorsey. He composed more than 1,000 gospel songs and hundreds of blues songs in his lifetime. 1916, in the First World War, the Battle of the Somme began. More than 21,000 men were killed on the first day. The British and French launched an attack along a 21-mile front just north of the Somme River, but were slaughtered by the securely entrenched Germans. By the battle's end, November 13th, the Allied forces had only gained 5 miles of French soil. 1963, zip codes were inaugurated by the U.S. Postal Service. 1968, Medicare, the U.S. health insurance program for senior citizens, went into effect. 1971, the 26th Amendment to the Constitution granted the right to vote in all federal, state, and local elections to all persons 18 or older. On the date of ratification, the U.S. gained an additional 11 million voters. Having birthdays, actress Pamela Anderson is 59. Actor-writer Dan Aykroyd is 74. Actress Jean-Bia Bujold is 84. Actress Hilary Burton is 44. Actress-dancer Leslie Caron is 95. Actor Jamie Farr is 92. Singer Debbie Harry of Blondie is 81. Olympic track athlete Carl Lewis is 65. He's from Birmingham, Alabama. Actor Alan Ruck of Spin City and Ferris Bueller is 70. Olivia Award-winning actor Kyle Soler is 43. Dancer, choreographer, Tony Award winner Twilla Tharp is 85. I interviewed her years ago. And actress Liv Tyler is 49. It happened on this day, July the 1st. Today in History is brought to you by Troy Animal Clinic, caring for the pets of Pike County more than half a century. I'm Doc Kirby reporting for WTBF.
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1: Fox News, I'm Carmen Roberts. President Trump responds to reports he's considering renewed military action against Iran. Ask about a possible return to an all-out war.
2: They've come a long way. We hit them very hard last week.
1: Telling reporters before leaving for North Dakota.
2: Denuclearization of Iran. It's very simple. And Iran cannot have a nuclear weapon.
1: And this comes as Iran's leadership refuses to directly engage with the U.S. for nuclear talks in Qatar. It's win or go home time for the U.S. team today at the World Cup as they take on Bosnia-Herzegovina.
3: To advance, they'll have to do something they haven't done in 5 years, beat a European team. Their last victory came against none other than Bosnia in 2021.
1: Fox's Ashley Dvorkin. The game starts tonight at 8 Eastern in Santa Clara, California. 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
4: For Troy and the Wiregrass, clear nights and sunny days into the 4th of July. Low 74 tonight, 73 tomorrow night. High tomorrow, 94. High Friday, 95. Again tonight, clear, low 74. 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